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1: It's the Casey Clark Show. 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
4: You want to get involved on the show? It's 1-800-990-2448. On the way, it's Sasha's info dump.
5: I don't think we're quite in the like last minute, oh my gosh, what am I going to do for Halloween territory yet? But if you are waiting on hearing about some plans and you know that you might have to pull off something last minute, I'll give you some last minute Halloween costume DIY ideas coming up.
4: And speaking of Halloween, are we in favor of the Halloween neighborhood hop?
5: Okay. Ooh, that's a tough one.
4: Are we in favor of that coming up?
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1: Sasha's info. I don't think we're in crunch

0: super lame.
1: I didn't say that these are, okay. You're not going to win any costume contest with this. Some type of TV reporter, all you really need is a blazer. If you have a mic, great. You could always just use a hairbrush, really.
0: I'm going as a podcaster.
1: See, you just need some headphones. You're good.
0: Yeah, I guess.
1: A ghost, tried, tested, and true, you know, throw a sheet over.
0: I'd rather do a ghost than anything you've already said.
1: Yeah, I think so, too.
0: I think, right?
1: Because I think at this point, a ghost is like, it's almost ironic, or like you're winking at the fact that it is super easy.

0: done that.
1: Yeah. I went through that Johnny Depp stage before Halloween with all the accessories. And then I tried to do pirate and all my... I was wearing my wife's clothes.
0: Yeah. It's a little tight, lots of jewelry.
1: Yeah.
0: Right, right.
1: The boots all the way up to the knee.
0: Yeah, I mean, all you really need, it says on this list, all you need is a pirate hat, but really like a bandana, you're fine, right?
1: I don't know. Don't trust the list. Just don't. Trust me, not that list.
0: Okay.
1: Okay.
0: All right. Let's go back to the ghost then. Let's throw sheet over.
1: Keep it simple, man.
0: Yeah, you're good to go. That's your info dump.
2: Hi, it's Jess.
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7: Partly cloudy tonight with a chance of some showers, an overnight low of 4. Tomorrow, a mix of sun and cloud, chance of showers in the morning. Friday's high 15, and Saturday, some sun, some cloud, and a high of 21.

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0: Sean and Julia in the morning, and today's best country throughout the day, Country 93.
1: As we all prepare for Halloween, because that's just right around the corner as well, there's a term called Halloween neighborhood hopping, and it's just that. You bring the kids, you load them up in the van, and you go to another neighborhood that you deemed is way better than your neighborhood, so they can load up on a lot of the good stuff.
2: Yeah, and I think we're really torn for people, because, I mean, if you are in that neighborhood, if you are handing out candy, that's pretty overwhelming.
1: Oh, yeah.
2: Especially if you move into this neighborhood and you have no idea that, oh my gosh, I moved into this Halloween heavy neighborhood. Oh. I got to decorate. I got to spend money on the best candy now. Like, you're in it and you don't really have a choice.
1: Got to keep up with the Joneses. Our neighborhood is one of those hoods where there is cars one after another.
2: I went to your neighborhood a couple years ago with my friend's kid.
1: It's nuts,
2: I
1: right?
2: know. Do you think that there should be at least some rule where...
1: Like a roadblock?
2: No. You have to have, like, at least some connection with the neighborhood. Like,
1: check for ID.
2: Yeah, right at the gate. Yeah. Like, even if it's your second aunt twice removed that lives in said neighborhood, like, you have to have some sort of connection.
1: Yeah. I mean, I kind of love it low-key.
2: Of course.
1: My kids are a little older now, so they're not trick-or-treating, but I can get on side with somebody who's like, this is out of control.
2: Yeah.
1: Like, I
2: totally.
1: Really can understand that. Brad, so do you like this idea?
3: Oh, 100% approved. Just get them off of my street. Yeah, 100%.
2: Just get off my lawn, Brad.
1: Really? Ship them out.
3: You got it, yeah. Yeah, hardcore, yep.
1: How many kids do you get at your house now? Do you know, on average?
3: None.
1: Oh.
2: Okay. You're doing a good job of keeping them away, hey?
3: Oh, yeah. Well, big dog and no lights and stuff. I live...
1: Barbed wire.
3: Pretty much, no. I live quite rurally, so...
2: Yeah, that's
3: the only... Yeah, and the only only treats are for me.
1: I
3: definitely load up on treats just in the pretense that somebody will show up, and then I get them to myself.
2: Sure. Okay.
1: They'll have to get through the guard towers. Yeah, I get it. And if they do, they deserve something. Yeah.
2: Swim across the moat.
3: 8-foot gate. Oh, no. I've got the 8-foot gate. You know,
1: okay.
3: The big dog.
1: Wow.
3: No way. Wait.
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1: It is called Neighborhood Halloween Hopping, where you bring the kids into the van and you drive 15, 20 minutes to another neighborhood. Mm-hmm. You let them run loose because that neighborhood has all the good stuff.
2: Yeah, I was talking to my partner, Tyler, about this yesterday, and I don't love the idea of neighborhood hopping.
1: Yeah.
2: But Tyler was quick to be like, well, Sasha, you grew up in a lot nicer neighborhood than
1: That was just it, so.
2: Yeah, but, and I always say this, and I promise it's not a joke, this is a real thing.
1: Uh-huh.
2: I grew up in a neighborhood with a ton of dentists.
1: Okay.
2: And so kids would always be like, oh, we got to go to this neighborhood. They're going to have the best candy because there's some big houses. And the dentist would always hand out toothbrushes.
1: That's
2: floss.
1: The dumbest thing if I'm a dentist.
2: I know. You want the kids to have candy.
1: 100%, man.
2: Yes, absolutely. But I remember there was this like string of houses. There was like five or six of them in my neighborhood. It was all dentists and doctors. And they all handed out.
1: Dentists and doctors.
2: Yeah.
1: Wow.
2: It was a hard neighborhood to grow up in. No.
1: Sure, it was.
2: But my point is, they were handing out healthy stuff. Like, you don't want that. You don't want that as a kid. You just don't.
1: Okay? I know. When I grew up in Edmonton, Northeast Edmonton, you know, we had open fires in the front lawn. So don't get too close to the open flames, said nobody. Okay? Said absolutely nobody. You know how hard it is to jump over an open flame with a cape? Okay? It's not easy. Okay? Danny, do you like this idea?
3: I'm not sure that I would do that just for the better crap, but like in our area where we live, there's not really a sidewalk or a lot of street lights. I just don't think it would be, if I had little kids, I don't think I'd trick-or-treat them in my neighborhood because it just doesn't seem very safe.
1: Right.
2: Oh, okay. I like that idea. You go where everyone else is so you know that it's going to be safe and easy to get around.
1: So for safety purposes, yes. But for quality purposes, for candy, you say no.
3: Well, if I'm going to drive them somewhere, I'll drive them somewhere good.
2: Yeah, might as well, right?
3: I'm going to drive them to a lower quality area for sure. Lower quality candy.
2: Then what's the point, right?
1: Can we go to a more dangerous neighborhood than this one? I would really, really want to test these kids in masks.
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8: Partly cloudy tonight with a chance of some showers, an overnight low of 4. Tomorrow, a mix of sun and cloud, chance of showers in the morning. Friday's high 15, and Saturday, some sun, some cloud, and a high of 21.

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4: Good to have you along. 1-800-990-2448. On the way, it's the case file. See what's going on in music today. Okay, so Miranda Lambert isn't all in on AI just yet. In fact, she's probably one of the worst.
5: When it comes to adopting
4: AI.
5: Okay.
4: And this is from her, not from me.
5: Uh-huh.
4: Okay, we'll give you the full details on that. Also, what did we learn today? It's called the Halloween Neighborhood Hop. It's when you take your kids from your hood to a different hood because that different hood's better than yours.
5: Yeah, and I find that you kind of lose a bit of the sense of community because you're just packing up your kids and shipping them off somewhere else.
4: Kathleen contacted us. She listens to the show. She noticed one of her coworkers at the last office potluck trying to pull a fast one.
5: Yeah, she brought in this pie that everyone loved and passed it off as her own. And Kathleen was like, this is just sort of weird behavior.
4: And the results are in. Who is the leader of your favorite countertop appliance? Is it the microwave? Who, by the way, on this day 81 years ago is patent.
5: Wow.
4: The toaster oven or the air fryer coming up.
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2: All right, let's see what's happening in the world of music. Coming up, we'll tell you which artist calls ChatGPT Chad.
3: Oh, I love that. Okay, love it.
2: Okay, so some people go to concerts and only show up for the headliner, but Lauren Elena is encouraging everybody to show up for the openers on her tour.
3: Obviously, I saw Hannah Harper on American Idol, so I had to have her on tour because she's in the beginning stages of her career, and so many doors have opened.

0: to me, and I love his music. He has a song about his dad that literally stopped me in my tracks. He's just so talented. Anytime I can put Shane Proffitt on a show, I do it. I love him so much. And Ashley Kutcher, I actually discovered her online. She came up on my For You page. So I was like, I like this girl. She has a song about getting a DM about, like, this girl was dating her boyfriend, basically. And I was like, girl, been there, done that. Do you want to go on tour?
1: Oh, my gosh. I love that.
2: I love the criteria Lana has for her tour and opening acts. Okay, so Miranda Lambert, veteran singer-songwriter, over two decades of experience. She has thoughts that are good and bad, obviously, on artificial intelligence, AI, and how you're using it. She basically said it's terrifying. Mm-hmm. During a recent interview, she says, listen, I'm still learning about AI. In fact, I call it Chad. I thought it was called Chad, not ChatGPT. That's how much she knows about AI.
1: I love
2: AI.
1: That.
2: Yeah, she does say it's a slippery slope. But also says it is useful when you're getting ideas to start to germinate, to get to that next level without just sitting there blindly looking at each other.
1: Oh, absolutely.
2: Right? It's almost like having another songwriter in the room with you. Will she use Chad anytime soon?
1: I'm going to start calling it ChatGPT. That's so good.
2: Did you get on the Chad? Maybe not. Those are your case files.
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8: Partly cloudy tonight with a chance of some showers, an overnight low of 4. Tomorrow, a mix of sun and cloud, chance of showers in the morning. Friday's high 15, and Saturday, some sun, some cloud, and a high of 21.

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1: So, what did we learn today?
0: So, we learned that there's a thing called neighborhood hopping for Halloween. And basically, you get all the kids, throw them in the van, and drive to another neighborhood that is way nicer than yours, that has all the good stuff in it.
2: And I feel like we're kind of split on this. Like, on one hand, it's like, yeah, I get it. Kids got to go find the best candy. Why not? But on the other hand, you kind of lose that sense of community.
0: Yeah.
2: And if you live in one of those hot neighborhoods where you're handing out the candy and you're decorating your house, it can be a little overwhelming.
0: We get over 200 kids at our place.
2: That is bonkers.
0: And they are coming in from all four corners of the planet.
2: Oh, I bet they are.
0: Yeah, we also learned that our friend Kathleen, during an office party potluck, one of her coworkers brought in a pie and passed it on as a homemade pie, and people were fussing all over it. Even though Kathleen found out it was a store-bought pie.
2: Yeah, I'm wondering if her coworker just got caught up in the wave, you know what I mean?
0: Oh, I get caught up in the wave all the time.
2: Like, she was probably totally prepared to be like, yeah, I just bought it, I went to the grocery store, whatever. But then everyone was really gassing her up, and she was
0: showing me so much attention.
2: Yeah, Trisha texted in about this. She said, I think what Kathleen should do is buy one of the pies that she saw, bring it to work, and then give her coworker kudos for sharing the recipe with her.
0: Oh.
2: Just slop it down right in front of her.
0: I love that. We also learned today that the microwave was patented on this day back, 81 years. And we're asking people, you got to pick one: microwave, toaster, oven, or air fryer. Last word goes to Brad because he loves his air fryer for this.
3: Fast, crispy. You know, hey, I use my air fryer like 3 times a day.
0: Did you really?
2: Not much, hey.
0: What are you doing?
3: Oh, yeah. Everything. Absolutely everything. Like, it's like 4 minutes to cook a hot dog in an air fryer.
0: Yeah. The issue I have with air fryers is how much space they take up, and you got to clean them every single time you use them.
3: No, I'm sort of a bachelor, so
0: you don't care?
2: So not always.
0: And our show MVP is coming up.
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0: Today's best country, Country 93. If you just jumped in, good to have you along. Kathleen contacted us. She listens to the show. She was at her office potluck, and she saw somebody that she works with, bringing a store-bought pie.
1: Yeah, and this coworker was passing it off as her own.
0: Yeah.
1: Like, it sounds like everyone was like, oh my gosh, I need the recipe, blah, blah, blah. This is the greatest thing that I've ever eaten in my life. And because Kathleen saw, okay, it's store-bought, why are you living this lie? She's wondering if she should say something.
0: Living a lie.
1: It's so silly, but I do kind of understand that, you know, it's one thing to just kind of be like, yeah, whatever. It's a family recipe. But if people continue to walk up to you and be like, oh my goodness, what a pie. This is the greatest. Give me the recipe. And if this coworker's really leaning into it, I can see how that would be a little annoying.
0: Donna, do you say anything?
2: Yeah, I think you should say something that it was a store-bought pie.
1: Mm-hmm. You just, like, run out into the staff room and be like, hey, everybody, she's a liar.
2: Well, I mean, you can't take credit for something that you didn't do.
0: Well, now, hang on. I do that all the time.
1: hang on.
0: Okay? But in this case, I tend to agree with you.
2: Right? Like, I mean, somebody in that store made that pie, and that pie deserves the business if it's that great of a product.
0: Thank you.
1: I think that's a really good way of putting it.
0: Yeah.
1: Yes, please.
0: Yes. Man, you're a way better person than me. Hey?
2: Well, not necessarily, but anyway.
0: I don't know. I feel like you are.
1: In this case, yes.
0: I feel like you are.
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8: Partly cloudy tonight with a chance of some showers, an overnight low of 4. Tomorrow, a mix of sun and cloud, chance of showers in the morning. Friday's high 15, and Saturday, some sun, some cloud, and a high of 21.

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0: It's 1-800-990-2448 to slide into the show. The good stuff, great feeling story coming up. Imagine going to a softball tournament, and then at the end of it, you've met your long-lost sister.
4: That is bonkers.
0: Isn't it crazy? It's a crazy story. It's the good stuff. It's coming up. Also, on this day, 81 years ago, the microwave patent was issued. That means we've been using microwaves, maybe not for 81 years, but for a very, very long time. So we're asking you, unscientifically now, between the microwave, toaster oven, or air fryer, what is your favorite?
4: I know, that's like asking to choose a favorite child.
0: Yeah. And why? Okay, unscientifically coming up.
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1: Yeah, man, that's the good stuff.
2: This is where we celebrate amazing things that happen to you. Oh, let's say when you're playing softball.
3: Okay, got it.
2: We call this the good stuff. Okay, so imagine showing up to a softball game and finding the sister that you've never met who's playing on the other team.
3: Oh, my God.
2: This is a wild story. So this happened to Samantha Resbold in Montana. Samantha was adopted as a baby, and she knew she had a younger sister somewhere, but had no idea how to find her. Then at this tournament, a teammate pointed out that another player on the other team says, you know what, Sam, that player over there kind of looks like you.
3: Oh, my gosh.
2: This is wild. Samantha was afraid to get her hopes up, but afterwards, she checked in with her mom to say, hey, maybe we should look at the roster and see number 7.
3: Right.
2: And see her name. Well, the girl's name turned out to be Cayenne, the name Samantha's mother knew had been given to her younger sister at the time of adoption. When the families crossed paths again, their moms compared notes and details about the girls' birth mother and the birthplace. And guess what? Everything lined up. And they discovered, this is where it gets crazy, they had more connections. Both played volleyball.
3: Okay, yeah.
2: Both wore the number 6, and they both played the same position.
1: Yeah, man, that's the good stuff.
2: So what? As of today, they go to different universities, but keep in touch, and they have started the process of getting to know each other. I have found a sister.
3: I have chills. That is crazy. And it's kind of freaky. I don't know if you're one of those people, but like I was at bowling earlier this week.
2: And you found another sister?
3: No. I get this all the time when I meet new people. They're like, hey, you look like someone I know. But I just have one of those faces, and I always say that. Like, I just look like a lot of people. But like in the back of my mind, I do consider that. I'm like, maybe I have a sister or a cousin roaming around that I've never met. I know.
2: Right? Yeah.
3: Like, you just never know, honestly.
2: That is great. Well, listen, if you have some good stuff, let's celebrate it. You can contact us through our website.
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8: Partly cloudy tonight with a chance of some showers, an overnight low of 4. Tomorrow, a mix of sun and cloud, chance of showers in the morning. Friday's high 15, and Saturday, some sun, some cloud, and a high of 21.

0: Today's best country, Country 93. Notice that 81 years ago today, the patent for the microwave was issued, meaning the microwave's been around for a minute.
1: I did not realize that.
0: And it's been a staple in a lot of our houses growing up. Mm-hmm. I mean, who didn't have a microwave growing up, really?
1: Well, and I feel like a lot of more modern kitchens have a place for it, where if you didn't have a microwave, yeah, you'd have like a hole in your kitchen, essentially.
0: Yeah, so we're going to do an unscientific poll right now. Play along if you can. You got to pick one, Charlene. Microwave, toaster oven, or air fryer? Which one and why?
2: Air fryer.
1: Yes,
2: because I think it's healthier.
0: Really? Oh, healthier.
2: Way healthier.
1: Okay. Yeah. I can see that for sure. And also, isn't it just kind of the greatest thing ever?
2: Well, it doesn't use as much electricity if you really think about it. And if you use a microwave, forget it. But if you have the air fryer on, and we have the one that has the actual, like, it looks like a little mini oven. Love it. Love it.
0: Oh, you got the fancier ones.
2: Pizza.
1: I really want one of those.
2: This one was at Best Buy, and we got a really good deal on it. I think it's a couple hundred dollars worth a few years ago.
0: So we
2: don't use it often, but usually if we want to bake potato, we're like, do we really want to put the oven on? No.
0: Right.
1: Exactly.
0: You know, in all of this discussion, I have to admit, I do feel really bad for the toaster oven. Because it has its day. And I just feel like we've just thrown it to the side of the ditch.
1: Don't you feel like it's having a resurgence, though? I really do.
0: Really?
2: I think so. Yeah. I mean, especially for college students and stuff like that. I mean, it's something you can afford.
0: I think you guys are just trying to make me feel better. The toaster oven's sitting there, and it sees you going over to the air fryer, and it sees you going over to the microwave, and it's like, I used to be the hot new appliance.
3: Yeah. Aww. Hi, it's Jess.
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0: Sean and Julia in the morning and today's best country throughout the day. Country 93. Unscientific poll now on the microwave. This day back, 81 years ago, the microwave was patented. And ever since then, it revolutionized.
1: Also revolutionized.
0: Yeah.
1: Also, so would that be 1945?
0: 81
1: years 81 ago?
0: 81 years, yeah.
1: Wow.
0: Yeah.
1: No way.
0: But then really, we weren't using microwaves in 1945. Probably not till the 50s when we really started getting there.
1: Like, did you have a microwave when you were a small child?
0: No.
1: Really?
0: I don't think we did, no.
1: Okay.
0: I don't think we got a microwave until I was in my teens.
1: No way.
0: Yeah.
1: And that was like, ooh, you made it.
0: Well, because, yeah, microwaves were expensive in the day.
1: I think they're still pretty expensive.
0: Well, you can pick one up for a couple hundred
1: no,
0: bucks.
1: No, that's true.
0: You know,
1: that's true.
0: A $1.49, stuff like that. Mm-hmm. So, but yeah, back in the day, they were big, clunky.
1: Right.
0: They were like washing machines in the kitchen.
1: Yeah.
0: Right? And they were always scary, too.
1: I think they still kind of are.
0: Yeah, probably. Probably. So, Donna, we're asking you, you got to pick one out of the microwave, out of the toaster oven, and out of the air fryer. Which one would you pick and why?
2: Air fryer.
1: Yes,
2: because I think it's healthier.
0: Really? Oh, healthier.
2: Way healthier.
1: Okay. Yeah. I can see that for sure. And also, isn't it just kind of the greatest thing ever?
2: Well, it doesn't use as much electricity if you really think about it. And if you use a microwave, forget it. But if you have the air fryer on, and we have the one that has the actual, like, it looks like a little mini oven. Love it. Love it.
0: Oh, you got the fancier ones.
2: Pizza.
1: I really want one of those.
2: This one was at Best Buy, and we got a really good deal on it. I think it's a couple hundred dollars worth a few years ago.
0: Yeah.
2: So, yeah, we don't use it often, but usually if we want to bake potato, we're like, do we really want to put the oven on? No.
0: Right.
1: Exactly.
0: You know, in all of this discussion, I have to admit, I do feel really bad for the toaster oven.
2: It has its day.
0: And I just feel like we've just thrown it to the side of the ditch.
1: Don't you feel like it's having a resurgence, though? I really do.
2: I think so. Yeah. I mean, especially for college students and stuff like that. I mean, it's something you can afford.
0: I think you guys are just trying to make me feel better. The toaster oven's sitting there, and it sees you going over to the air fryer, and it sees you going over to the microwave, and it's like, I used to be the hot new appliance.
1: Yeah. Aww.
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7: Partly cloudy tonight with a chance of some showers, an overnight low of 4. Tomorrow, a mix of sun and cloud, chance of showers in the morning. Friday's high 15, and Saturday, some sun, some cloud, and a high of 21.

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8: Partly cloudy tonight with a chance of some showers, an overnight low of 4. Tomorrow, a mix of sun and cloud, chance of showers in the morning. Friday's high 15, and Saturday, some sun, some cloud, and a high of 21.

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4: Partly cloudy tonight with a chance of some showers, an overnight low of 4. Tomorrow, a mix of sun and cloud, chance of showers in the morning. Friday's high 15, and Saturday, some sun, some cloud, and a high of 21.

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7: Partly cloudy overnight with a chance of some showers and a low of 4. For the day ahead, a chance of showers later this morning, then a mix of sun and cloud, a high of 15, some sun, some cloud, and 21 on Saturday.

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4: Partly cloudy overnight with a chance of some showers and a low of 4. For the day ahead, a chance of showers later this morning, then a mix of sun and cloud, a high of 15, some sun, some cloud, and 21 on Saturday.

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4: Partly cloudy overnight with a chance of some showers and a low of 4. For the day ahead, a chance of showers later this morning, then a mix of sun and cloud, a high of 15, some sun, some cloud, and 21 on Saturday.

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7: Partly cloudy overnight with a chance of some showers and a low of 4. For the day ahead, a chance of showers later this morning, then a mix of sun and cloud, a high of 15, some sun, some cloud, and 21 on Saturday.

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4: Partly cloudy overnight with a chance of some showers and a low of 4. For the day ahead, a chance of showers later this morning, then a mix of sun and cloud, a high of 15, some sun, some cloud, and 21 on Saturday.

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6: Partly cloudy overnight with a chance of some showers and a low of 4. For the day ahead, a chance of showers later this morning, then a mix of sun and cloud, a high of 15, some sun, some cloud, and 21 on Saturday.

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4: Partly cloudy overnight with a chance of some showers and a low of 4. For the day ahead, a chance of showers later this morning, then a mix of sun and cloud, a high of 15, some sun, some cloud, and 21 on Saturday.

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6: Partly cloudy overnight with a chance of some showers and a low of 4. For the day ahead, a chance of showers later this morning, then a mix of sun and cloud, a high of 15, some sun, some cloud, and 21 on Saturday.

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4: Partly cloudy overnight with a chance of some showers and a low of 4. For the day ahead, a chance of showers later this morning, then a mix of sun and cloud, a high of 15, some sun, some cloud, and 21 on Saturday.

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5: Partly cloudy overnight with a chance of some showers and a low of 4. For the day ahead, a chance of showers later this morning, then a mix of sun and cloud, a high of 15, some sun, some cloud, and 21 on Saturday.

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Jack and Jim were a few good men. 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Better watch out for the boys in blue. And all this small town, he said, she said. 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Like I know something y'all don't know. Man, that talk is getting old. 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Before I have to knock that loud mouth out. I'm tired of talking, man. Y'all ain't listening. Them old

0: It's the James Barker Band from today's Best Country, Country 93. It's 5:09. It's a Friday morning with Sean and Julia. Julia is off. Now, there's a doctor named Michael Hall, and he is sharing what he calls his commandments of longevity, okay? Basically, his recipe for staying young. He's got a few things that he says you should do day in, day out to stay young. Things like guard your attention. And what he means by that is you should be mindful of the content and information that you consume, because what you think, you become. And let's be honest, there's a lot of bad content out around. You know, the news in the world is not the best sometimes. And, you know, a lot of people worried about a lot of things. So you kind of make sure that you don't get too swept up in it. Okay, that makes sense. He says, honor your sleep. Prioritize, he says, quality sleep and healthy sleep habits, which, I mean, we know that, right? I mean, we're always trying to do that, but sometimes it just doesn't work out. All right, move daily. Important to stay active, which, once again, we know. Preserve strength. He says, maintaining muscle strength, mobility, and posture is key to living longer. Let's do one more, one of his commandments of longevity. He says, eat real food. You know what that means? Yeah, not the good stuff. Yeah. He says you should focus on minimally processed foods. Minimally processed foods. See, I don't even want to say it. That's how upset I am by it. And also portion control, of course. So, you know, like that minimally processed foods, no chips, no cake, no cookies. You know, it's you got to kind of make everything from scratch. And, you know, used proper items. I get it. Anyway, more of these commandments of longevity. We'll get to those coming up before 5:30.
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It's 517. We're in for sun and cloud today. Might see a shower this morning. Windy with a high getting up around 15. 6 is what we're at now at Country 93.

0: It's close. Jade Eagleson from Country 93. It's 5:20. Earlier this half hour, we were talking about a doctor named Michael Hall, and he's sharing what he calls his commandments of longevity. Basically, his recipe, his thoughts for how to stay young. Things like, you know, making sure you prioritize quality sleep, that you're moving all the time, that you're eating real food. Some of the ones we didn't mention, including embracing purpose. That's the way he puts it, which is basically find meaningful work or have goals that allow you something to look forward to and work towards, which makes sense. Because that can make you feel kind of fulfilled and keep you busy and keep you occupied. Cultivate relationships. He says you should build and maintain strong connections with your family and friends. Yeah, I guess. I mean, I don't know if you find this sometimes, but living in Owen Sound, I mean, a lot of my friends are all over the place. And they're not really passing through Owen Sound a lot. So it would have to be me going to them. And sometimes they're like 3.5 hours away. And I'm used to the Owen Sound commute, where it takes, you know, what, 7 minutes to get from one side of town to the other. And sometimes takes 10. I know it's crazy, but I have to put up with that. But now driving like 3 or 4 hours to get somewhere, that takes a big commitment. That's a lot of work. So I don't know about that one. I think I kind of like, you know, if they come visit me, that's perfect. That's what it'll do.
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We're looking at sun and cloud today. Might see a shower this morning, though. Windy with a high getting up around 15. 6 is what we're starting the day with at Aaron Goodman on Country 93.

0: Donna Smith, Alexander Kay from Country 93. How do you miss me? It's 5:43. Comedy clip of the day coming from David Spade, talking about dining out. Here's David Spade.
1: I had a great dinner tonight in one of your beautiful restaurants. Yeah. Actually, the hostess tried to strike up a little jibber-jabber, you know, which is fine. But it usually goes nowhere because we're walking 10 feet. Yeah. She goes, Mr. Spade, we're so excited to have you. How was your week? I go, oh, I had a little bit of a health scare. Here we are. Oh, I'm sure it's nothing. I wouldn't worry about it. You know, I'll get a CAT scan. I'll CC the whole hostess stand. I'm sure it's... And then I sit down, and sometimes it's such a nice restaurant that the fish is market price. You ever seen that? But they don't even tell you how much it is. I think the waiter tries to guess how rich you are, because I go, how much is the tuna? He goes, the tuna is, 70. I go, $70? He goes, 40. Yeah, it's not too bad. I think he has an earpiece, and they're like, what is he wearing? Go lower. I like to go to McDonald's. I go, what's your filet of fish of the day?
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3: The province is investing more than $6 million in order to protect Northern Ontario's agricultural sector. The new fund will go towards 14 projects and help farmers in the north expand operations, create good, well-paying jobs, and stay competitive. A release from the provincial government says Northern Ontario's agri-food sector plays a vital role in supporting rural communities and strengthening the region's economy. They say these investments will go a long way to help farmers in the north grow their operations, create new opportunities, and further unlock the economic potential of Northern Ontario's entire agricultural sector. And that's your Food and Ag Report. I'm Phil DeLand.
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It's 5:49. We are in for sun and cloud today. Might see some showers this morning. It's going to be on the windy side today with a high getting up around 15. 6 is what we're at now at Country 93.

0: Zach McPhee from Country 93. It's 5:53. There's a lot of threes there. Anyway, we've got news, weather, and sports coming up at 6 o'clock.
1: I'm Richard Thomas, your candidate for mayor in Owen Sound. You and I both know persistent issues in the downtown River District have grown worse during the most recent term of council. They are my top priority in this election, and I've developed a 10-point action plan, including what I'll achieve during my first 120 days as mayor. 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
3: It's 6 o'clock. Good morning. I'm Claire McCormack. A holiday weekend traffic safety campaign is focused on high-risk driving behaviors that contribute to serious collisions. The OPP, along with other police services, remind drivers over the last 10 years in Ontario, Thanksgiving weekends have had the second highest number of fatalities among all long weekends. Police will be looking for impaired, aggressive, and distracted driving and ensuring the proper use of seatbelts and child car seats. An Erin Eldersley woman has been charged after allegedly crashing into a parked vehicle. South Bruce OPP say they responded to the incident in Erin Eldersley just before 10:30 Tuesday night. The OPP alleged the driver showed signs of impairment. The 40-year-old Erin Eldersley woman was arrested and charged with impaired operation. Work continues on the Kemble Intersection Improvement Project. A notice from the Township of Georgian Bluffs says final culvert replacement will get underway next week. Concession 20 will be closed from Kemble Rock Road to just past the intersection starting next Tuesday. The Bruce County Public Library will begin its upgrades to the Kincardine Library's second floor later this month. From October 20th to November 30th, the second floor will be closed while the refresh is completed. That means adult and young adult collections will be unavailable during that time. They say regular programming will continue on the main floor. The digital library is always open and you can always check other branches. The second floor will have new shelving, furnishings, flooring, and a fresh coat of paint. The Women's House, serving Bruce and Gray, is holding a fundraising gala. Danielle Bois, community relations and fund developer for the Women's House, says it's set to be held at the Powerlink building in Port Elgin Saturday, October 17th. The money raised will go to outreach programming and other services.
4: We also do group sessions for sexual assault survivors, for women, for example, and it helps pay for spaces, food, and a lot of it is transportation and fuel.
3: The Women's House serves about 800 women a year in its shelter and about 150 children. They also manage a 24-hour crisis line that gets almost 2,000 calls a year. They have a shelter in Kincardine and other program-related housing in Kincardine, Port Elgin, Wyarton, and Owen Sound. You can get your ticket on the Women's House Serving Bruce and Gray's website. The federal government is launching a $2 billion rebate program that says it'll help homeowners in Canada lower their annual heating costs while reducing emissions. The funding will provide rebates for heat pumps over the next 8 years. The federal government says it'll also work with the Canada Mortgage and Housing Corporation to provide low-interest financing for apartment building owners to retrofit more of their buildings. Time now for a check on sports.
5: 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The Maple Leafs blew a 3-goal lead in Vegas and lost 4-3 in a 5-round shootout. The Leafs are in Colorado tomorrow. That will be a tough one. The Avalanche are averaging almost 6 goals per game after potting 7 last night to keep Calgary winless. The Guardians beat the White Sox again, so that series is going to a deciding Game 5 in Cleveland tomorrow. The White Sox are 4-0 on the road in this postseason. And the Tampa Bay Buccaneers got their first win, prevailing 24-16 in Dallas. The Cowboys fall to 2-3. 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
3: Thanks, RJ. 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
3: A 40% chance of showers this morning, then clearing. 50-kilometer wind gusts, a high around 15. Partly cloudy tonight, a low of 4. Sunny and 21 on Saturday. Cloudy and 20 on Sunday and Monday. Right now, it's 7 degrees in Tobermory, 6 in Walkerton, and it is 5 degrees in Owen Sound. I'm Claire McCormack. 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

morning at 6:09. There's been some weird things happening at an airport in Miami. I'm going to tell you about the weird things that have been going on there. We'll get to that next on Country 93.

0: Today's Best Country, found right here on Country 93 with Josh Stump. There's Highway Money at 6:13. Been kind of a weird few days at Miami Airport. For example, last weekend, police officers noticed that a passenger had an unexplained bulge at his waist as he was checking in. Turns out, after some investigating, the guy had 10 live birds tucked in his underwear. He was trying to smuggle them. And I think, well, there's a lot to think there, but what are you doing? Like, birds are not the quietest thing in the world. They're not the most comfortable, I wouldn't think, to have in your underwear. Anyway, another thing that happened just a couple of days ago is there was an intruder at the airport running across the runway. Yeah. Here's what it sounded like at the control tower.
1: Brad, we got your intruder. It's over here.
2: Roger that.
1: Baby kitten almost. It's cute.
2: Right.
1: Cross runway 12. It's a little baby kitten right by the blast walls there, but it's walking towards the DHL planes now.
0: Yes, a little baby kitten was running across the runway. You'll be happy to know the kitten is fine now.
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looking at some sun and cloud today. Might see a shower this morning. Windy with a high getting up to 15. 6 is what we're at now at Country 93.

today's best country. On Country 93 with Tennille Towns, there's the last time. It's 6:23 coming up after 7. Of course, we'll be announcing the very last Clip Clump winner who's going to be going to our 25th birthday bash, has a chance to win $5,000 in cash at that birthday bash. Now, if you haven't already submitted your guess from yesterday, you don't need to do it more than once. If you haven't already done so, this is one of your last chances to do it. As I said, the draw is coming up at 7:10 this morning. So give these three songs a listen.

0: So you can go to country93.ca and submit your thoughts on what those artists are and what those songs are. And we'll do the draw at 7:10 this morning. Also coming up at 7:10 this morning, something kind of big, which is a big announcement about a new way that you can get your hands on a pair of the few remaining tickets for our 25th birthday bash. We have just a few left, and we've got a new way that we're going to give them out. We'll tell you how it's going to be given out, how they're going to be given out, 7:10 this morning, right here on Country 93.
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2: It's 6:30. Good morning. I'm Claire McCormack. A holiday weekend traffic safety campaign is focused on high-risk driving behaviors that contribute to serious collisions. The OPP, along with other police services, remind drivers over the last 10 years in Ontario, Thanksgiving weekends have had the second highest number of fatalities among all long weekends. Police will be looking for impaired, aggressive, and distracted driving and ensuring the proper use of seatbelts and child car seats. The Bruce County Public Library will begin its upgrades to the Kincardine Library's second floor later this month. From October 20th to November 30th, the second floor will be closed. They say regular programming will continue on the main floor. The digital library is always open, and you can always check other branches. The second floor will have new shelving, furnishings, flooring, and a fresh coat of paint. The Women's House, serving Bruce and Grey, is holding a fundraising gala. Danielle Bois, community relations and fund developer for the Women's House, says it's set to be held at the Powerlink building in Port Elgin Saturday, October 17th. The money raised will go to outreach programming and other services.
3: We also do group sessions for sexual assault survivors, for women, for example, and it helps pay for spaces, food, and a lot of it is transportation and fuel.
2: The Women's House serves about 800 women a year in its shelter and about 150 children. They also manage a 24-hour crisis line that gets almost 2,000 calls a year. You can get your ticket on the Women's House Serving Bruce and Gray's website. The federal government is launching a $2 billion rebate program that says it'll help homeowners in Canada lower their annual heating costs while reducing emissions. The funding will provide rebates for heat pumps over the next 8 years. The federal government says it'll also work with the Canada Mortgage and Housing Corporation to provide low-interest financing for apartment building owners to retrofit more of their buildings. Time now for a check on sports.
4: I'm RJ Broadhead with the Morning Sports, brought to you by RE/MAX. The Maple Leafs blew a 3-goal lead in Vegas and lost 4-3 in a 5-round shootout. The Leafs are in Colorado tomorrow. That will be a tough one. The Avalanche are averaging almost 6 goals per game after potting 7 last night to keep Calgary winless. The Guardians beat the White Sox again, so that series is going to a deciding Game 5 in Cleveland tomorrow. The White Sox are 4-0 on the road in this postseason. And the Tampa Bay Buccaneers got their first win, prevailing 24-16 in Dallas. The Cowboys fall to 2-3. Now, here's your local sports.
2: Thanks, RJ. The Owens Sound Attack are on the road tonight.

0: back in life. I want that bag. What's in the bag this fall?
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2: A 40% chance of showers this morning, then clearing. 50-kilometer wind gusts, a high around 15. Partly cloudy tonight, a low of 4. Sunny and 21 on Saturday. Cloudy and 20 on Sunday and Monday. Right now, it's 7 degrees in Lion's Head, 6 in Hanover, and it's 5 in Owen Sound. I'm Claire McCormack. For all of your latest local stories on demand, Grey Bruce News, wherever you get your podcasts.
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0: 93.3 with George Strait. And write this down at 641 with Sean and Julia. Julia is off. I came across a list on chatterboxer.com of things that men can't do. And I thought some of these, I don't know if it necessarily is just men. For example, folding fitted sheets. I don't know if I know anybody that can do that properly the way it's supposed to be done. Male, female, whatever. I don't know anybody who can do that. So, except for, I know, there's people on YouTube that say, oh, here's all you do and do stuff like that. They're robots. They're not humans. No, there's no way. How about walking in a straight line while wearing high heels? Okay, that, I will admit, I have done before. Years and years ago, I worked at a radio station where we had, there was a ladies' night at the bar, and as part of the promotion, all the male announcers had to dress up as women. And I remember wearing high heels to this for about 10 minutes at the most. I don't know how people wear high heels. It's really hard to walk around in. Really difficult. I kept on falling. It was uncomfortable. Anyway, I know a lot of people feel my pain and get it. So yeah, maybe that's one thing men can't do. All right, moving on. How about the ability to make baby talk not sound creepy? I think that's true. Yeah, like, I don't know what it is. I find that women doing baby talk to, you know, a baby, it's fine. But men do it, it sounds, yeah, kind of uncomfortable. Let's put it that way. All right, another thing that men can't do, according to chatterboxer.com, is talking about their day at work for a full hour. And I feel bad for the lovely Victoria because, I mean, I talk for a living. So, I mean, going home at the end of the day and talking is something I don't really do. But I feel bad because, you know, she'll talk about her day and how things have gone and what's going on in her life and all that. And then she'll say, what about you? And I'll be like, oh, it's fine. That's it. I just can't, you know, regurgitate everything that happened through the day. Sometimes because I don't remember it. Sometimes I don't want to remember it. Or other times it's just because I'm tired of talking and I don't want to talk anymore.
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2: The province is investing more than $6 million in order to protect Northern Ontario's agricultural sector. The new fund will go towards 14 projects and help farmers in the north expand operations, create good, well-paying jobs, and stay competitive. A release from the provincial government says Northern Ontario's agri-food sector plays a vital role in supporting rural communities and strengthening the region's economy. They say these investments will go a long way to help farmers in the north grow their operations, create new opportunities, and further unlock the economic potential of Northern Ontario's entire agricultural sector. And that's your Food and Ag Report. I'm Phil DeLand.
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It's 6:49. We're in for sun and cloud for your Friday. Might see a shower this morning, though. And windy today with a high of around 15. 6 is what we're at now at Country 93.

0: Breathing. Today's Best Country on Country 93. Megan Maroney with My OK. It's 6:53. Of course, coming up at 7:10, we're going to be announcing our last Clip Clump winner of tickets to go to our exciting birthday bash. Also, coming up at 7:10, we're going to make a big announcement about a new way that you can get your hands on a pair of the last few remaining tickets for our 25th birthday bash. 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But there's only a few tickets left. Yeah, just a few. Make sure you're listening 7:10 this morning to find out how you can get your hands on a pair.
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2: It's 7 o'clock. Good morning. I'm Claire McCormack. A holiday weekend traffic safety campaign is focused on high-risk driving behaviors that contribute to serious collisions. The OPP, along with other police services, remind drivers over the last 10 years in Ontario, Thanksgiving weekends have had the second highest number of fatalities among all long weekends. Police will be looking for impaired, aggressive, and distracted driving and ensuring the proper use of seatbelts and child car seats. An Erin Eldersley woman has been charged after allegedly crashing into a parked vehicle. South Bruce OPP say they responded to the incident in Erin Eldersley just before 10:30 Tuesday night. The OPP alleged the driver showed signs of impairment. The 40-year-old Erin Eldersley woman was arrested and charged with impaired operation. Work continues on the Kemble Intersection Improvement Project. A notice from the Township of Georgian Bluffs says final culvert replacement will get underway next week. Concession 20 will be closed from Kemble Rock Road to just past the intersection starting next Tuesday. The Bruce County Public Library will begin its upgrades to the Kincardine Library's second floor later this month. From October 20th to November 30th, the second floor will be closed while the refresh is completed. That means adult and young adult collections will be unavailable during that time. They say regular programming will continue on the main floor. The digital library is always open and you can always check other branches. The second floor will have new shelving, furnishings, flooring, and a fresh coat of paint. The Women's House, serving Bruce and Gray, is holding a fundraising gala. Danielle Bois, community relations and fund developer for the Women's House, says it's set to be held at the Powerlink building in Port Elgin Saturday, October 17th. The money raised will go to outreach programming and other services.
3: We also do group sessions for sexual assault survivors, for women, for example, and it helps pay for spaces, food, and a lot of it is transportation and fuel.
2: The Women's House serves about 800 women a year in its shelter and about 150 children. They also manage a 24-hour crisis line that gets almost 2,000 calls a year. They have a shelter in Kincardine and other program-related housing in Kincardine, Port Elgin, Wyerton, and Owen Sound. You can get your ticket on the Women's House Serving Bruce and Gray's website. The federal government is launching a $2 billion rebate program that says it'll help homeowners in Canada lower their annual heating costs while reducing emissions. The funding will provide rebates for heat pumps over the next 8 years. The federal government says it'll also work with the Canada Mortgage and Housing Corporation to provide low-interest financing for apartment building owners to retrofit more of their buildings. Time now for a check on sports.
4: 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The Maple Leafs blew a 3-goal lead in Vegas and lost 4-3 in a 5-round shootout. The Leafs are in Colorado tomorrow. That will be a tough one. The Avalanche are averaging almost 6 goals per game after potting 7 last night to keep Calgary winless. The Guardians beat the White Sox again, so that series is going to a deciding Game 5 in Cleveland tomorrow. The White Sox are 4-0 on the road in this postseason. And the Tampa Bay Buccaneers got their first win, prevailing 24-16 in Dallas. The Cowboys fall to 2-3. 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
2: A 40% chance of showers this morning, then clearing. 50-kilometer wind gusts, a high around 15. Partly cloudy tonight, a low of 4. Sunny and 21 on Saturday. Cloudy and 20 on Sunday and Monday. Right now, it's 7 degrees in Tobermory, 6 in Walkerton, and it is 5 degrees in Owen Sound. I'm Claire McCormack. 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

0: But Brian, that's Knockin' Boots from Country 93, 7-Eleven with Sean and Julia. Julia is off. Let's get to...
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0: Now, of course, this is the very last clip-clump winner that we're going to be announcing. But you know what? After we're done doing this, I've got some good news for you. If you've been trying and trying and trying to get tickets to our 25th birthday bash, get to that in a sec. First, though, I'm going to replay the clip clump from yesterday. Here we go.

0: that was probably kind of easy because it was kind of everybody that's going to be performing at the Hometown Heroes Tour. Dean Brody and the Reclaws, Nate Holler, Sunday, November 22nd at the Bayshore. Of course, anybody that goes to our 25th birthday bash gets tickets to go and see that concert. And they also get a chance to walk away with $5,000. So we got to send out congratulations to Tanner Conkergood. Hopefully I'm pronouncing that right. Tanner Conkergood of Chesley. Tanner was able to name all three songs. Dean Brody and the Reclaws, Can't Help Myself. Nate Holler with Lightning in a Bottle. And Reclaws and Dean Brody with suitably Hometown Heroes. So congratulations to Tanner Conkergood from Chesley. He is going to our exclusive Country 93 25th birthday bash. Now, here we go. So the Clip Club has ended. Yes, tear time. It's a little sad to see it go. But there's still chances because we still have a few tickets left. Not a lot, but we do still have a few tickets left for you to be able to go to our 25th birthday bash. So what we're doing is this afternoon, between 4 and 6 p.m., what you should do is stop by Grandma Lamb's 2. That's on Highway 6 and 10 in Chatsworth. But you got to remember a code word. There's a specific code word you have to remember. It's Reclaws. Once again, Reclaws. If you go to Grandma Lamb's 2 on Highway 6 and 10 in Chatsworth between 4 and 6 this afternoon, and you say the code word Reclaws, you'll be handed a ballot for a chance to go to our 25th birthday bash. Once again, between 4 and 6 today, Grandma Lamb's 2, Highway 6 and 10 in Chatsworth. You got to remember the code word Reclaws. And from everybody that fills out a ballot today in that two-hour time span, one person is going to be going to our 25th birthday bash.
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Good morning. It's 7:20. We're looking at some sun and cloud today. Might see a shower this morning, though. Windy today with a high of around 15. We're at 7 at Country 93.

0: 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And let's see what we got. Happy birthday. This is for October the 11th. Happy 26th birthday, Mark. We love you. Have an amazing day. Love Mom, Dad, and Dallas. Got a birthday or celebration you want us to pass along? You can get it through to us on our website, country93.ca, or through the Elgin Jewelers text line. That's 519-372-9393. Birthday quiz speed round. Here we go. I think, in a lot of ways, best known for playing Peter Parker's best friend, Ned, in the Spider-Man movies. The more recent Spider-Man movies, not the original ones with, like, Tobey Maguire or any of that. Jacob Batalone is 30. I believe that's how you pronounce his name. So that's the guy. How about this guy who's celebrating a birthday today? He's the original host of Blue's Clues. Why would he ever leave that job? Could have had that for a long time. Talking about Steve Burns, who's hitting 53 today. And then finally, one of my favorite people, he played Special Agent Pride on NCIS New Orleans, Sam Beckett on a fantastic show called Quantum Leap, and Captain Jonathan Archer on Star Trek Enterprise. Turning 72 today is a guy by the name of Scott Bakula. And that's Country 93 birthdays.
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3: It's 7:30. Good morning. I'm Claire McCormack. A holiday weekend traffic safety campaign is focused on high-risk driving behaviors that contribute to serious collisions. The OPP, along with other police services, remind drivers over the last 10 years in Ontario, Thanksgiving weekends have had the second highest number of fatalities among all long weekends. Police will be looking for impaired, aggressive, and distracted driving and ensuring the proper use of seatbelts and child car seats. The Bruce County Public Library will begin its upgrades to the Kincardine Library's second floor later this month. From October 20th to November 30th, the second floor will be closed. They say regular programming will continue on the main floor. The digital library is always open, and you can always check other branches. The second floor will have new shelving, furnishings, flooring, and a fresh coat of paint. The Women's House, serving Bruce and Grey, is holding a fundraising gala. Danielle Bois, community relations and fund developer for the Women's House, says it's set to be held at the Powerlink building in Port Elgin Saturday, October 17th. The money raised will go to outreach programming and other services.
4: We also do group sessions for sexual assault survivors, for women, for example, and it helps pay for spaces, food, and a lot of it is transportation and fuel.
3: The Women's House serves about 800 women a year in its shelter and about 150 children. They also manage a 24-hour crisis line that gets almost 2,000 calls a year. You can get your ticket on the Women's House Serving Bruce and Gray's website. The federal government is launching a $2 billion rebate program that says it'll help homeowners in Canada lower their annual heating costs while reducing emissions. The funding will provide rebates for heat pumps over the next 8 years. The federal government says it'll also work with the Canada Mortgage and Housing Corporation to provide low-interest financing for apartment building owners to retrofit more of their buildings. Time now for a check on sports.
5: I'm RJ Broadhead with the Morning Sports, brought to you by RE/MAX. The Maple Leafs blew a 3-goal lead in Vegas and lost 4-3 in a 5-round shootout. The Leafs are in Colorado tomorrow. That will be a tough one. The Avalanche are averaging almost 6 goals per game after potting 7 last night to keep Calgary winless. The Guardians beat the White Sox again, so that series is going to a deciding Game 5 in Cleveland tomorrow. The White Sox are 4-0 on the road in this postseason. And the Tampa Bay Buccaneers got their first win, prevailing 24-16 in Dallas. The Cowboys fall to 2-3. Now, here's your local sports.
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8737. 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

0: Country 93 with Morgan Griffiths. There's Boondocks. It's 7:41 with Sean and Julia. Julia is off. Now, if you're a regular shopper on Amazon, you may or may not know that they collect a ton of info about you every time you're on there. Not a big surprise, I don't think. They track everything you've bought, everything you've clicked on, time you spent looking at something, or maybe going back to it over and over. Whatever the case may be, every single thing you do on there is tracked. And they use all that data to make a profile of you. And sometimes that profile is a little bit more than people expect. There's a woman who found her profile on the app, and Amazon has said that she has flat buttocks. Yeah, not making it up. That's what they said. So basically, they realized that she said she was ordering some padding. And they base that, and there's a whole bunch of other things about her, but one of the main things is the condition of her tush. Other people have reported some strange things that Amazon has said about them. Can't keep real plants alive, based on their purchases. Has no friends. Ow, that hurts. Another one said treats cats as biological children. There's a few other things that have been said that are kind of insulting. Here's a good way to avoid all the profiling that Amazon does on you, which can sometimes be very invasive. How about this? Shop local. Huh?
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2: The province is investing more than $6 million in order to protect Northern Ontario's agricultural sector. The new fund will go towards 14 projects and help farmers in the north expand operations, create good, well-paying jobs, and stay competitive. A release from the provincial government says Northern Ontario's agri-food sector plays a vital role in supporting rural communities and strengthening the region's economy. They say these investments will go a long way to help farmers in the north grow their operations, create new opportunities, and further unlock the economic potential of Northern Ontario's entire agricultural sector. And that's your Food and Ag Report. I'm Phil DeLand.
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It's 7:48. Here's what your Friday looks like. Some sun, some cloud, might see a shower this morning. Going to be windy today with a high getting up around 15. We're at 7 at Country 93.

0: Lee Zimmerman on Country 93 at 7:52. We still get a chance for you to win one of our few remaining tickets for our Country 93 25th birthday bash. Coming up this afternoon between 4 and 6 p.m., what you have to do is stop by Grandma Lamb's 2. That's the one on Highway 6 and 10 in Chatsworth. You have to say this code word. Here we go. Recklaws. Once again, Recklaws. If you say that, when you go to our Country 93 Cruiser, you'll be handed a ballot for a chance to win a pair of tickets to our birthday bash. Once again, that's this afternoon between 4 and 6 p.m., Grandma Lamb's 2, Highway 6 and 10 in Chatsworth. You got to remember the code word, though, Recklaws.
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3: It's 8 o'clock. Good morning. I'm Claire McCormack. A holiday weekend traffic safety campaign is focused on high-risk driving behaviors that contribute to serious collisions. The OPP, along with other police services, remind drivers over the last 10 years in Ontario, Thanksgiving weekends have had the second highest number of fatalities among all long weekends. Police will be looking for impaired, aggressive, and distracted driving and ensuring the proper use of seatbelts and child car seats. An Erin Eldersley woman has been charged after allegedly crashing into a parked vehicle. South Bruce OPP say they responded to the incident in Erin Eldersley just before 10:30 Tuesday night. The OPP alleged the driver showed signs of impairment. The 40-year-old Erin Eldersley woman was arrested and charged with impaired operation. Work continues on the Kemble Intersection Improvement Project. A notice from the Township of Georgian Bluffs says final culvert replacement will get underway next week. Concession 20 will be closed from Kemble Rock Road to just past the intersection starting next Tuesday. The Bruce County Public Library will begin its upgrades to the Kincardine Library's second floor later this month. From October 20th to November 30th, the second floor will be closed while the refresh is completed. That means adult and young adult collections will be unavailable during that time. They say regular programming will continue on the main floor. The digital library is always open and you can always check other branches. The second floor will have new shelving, furnishings, flooring, and a fresh coat of paint. The Women's House, serving Bruce and Grey, is holding a fundraising gala. Danielle Bois, community relations and fund developer for the Women's House, says it's set to be held at the Powerlink building in Port Elgin, Saturday, October 17th. The money raised will go to outreach programming and other services.
4: We also do group sessions for sexual assault survivors, for women, for example, and it helps pay for spaces, food, and a lot of it is transportation and fuel.
3: The Women's House serves about 800 women a year in its shelter and about 150 children. They also manage a 24-hour crisis line that gets almost 2,000 calls a year. They have a shelter in Kincardine and other program-related housing in Kincardine, Port Elgin, Wyarton, and Owen Sound. You can get your ticket on the Women's House Serving Bruce and Gray's website. The federal government is launching a $2 billion rebate program that says it'll help homeowners in Canada lower their annual heating costs while reducing emissions. The funding will provide rebates for heat pumps over the next 8 years. The federal government says it'll also work with the Canada Mortgage and Housing Corporation to provide low-interest financing for apartment building owners to retrofit more of their buildings. Time now for a check on sports.
5: I'm RJ Broadhead with the morning sports brought to you by RE/MAX. The Maple Leafs blew a 3-goal lead in Vegas and lost 4-3 in a 5-round shootout. The Leafs are in Colorado tomorrow. That will be a tough one. The Avalanche are averaging almost 6 goals per game after potting 7 last night to keep Calgary winless. The Guardians beat the White Sox again, so that series is going to a deciding Game 5 in Cleveland tomorrow. The White Sox are 4-0 on the road in this postseason. And the Tampa Bay Buccaneers got their first win, prevailing 24-16 in Dallas. The Cowboys fall to 2-3. 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
3: Thanks, RJ. 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
3: A 40% chance of showers this morning, then clearing. 50-kilometer wind gusts, a high around 15. Partly cloudy tonight, a low of 4. Sunny and 21 on Saturday. Cloudy and 20 on Sunday and Monday. Right now, it's 7 degrees in Tobermory, 6 in Walkerton, and it is 5 degrees in Owen Sound. I'm Claire McCormack. 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

morning. It's 8:09. Coming up, we're going to talk about work habits that make somebody unlikable. We'll get to that next on Country 93.

0: Parker Band on Country 93. It's 8:12. According to Workopolis, there are habits that people have at work that make them instantly unlikable. So, for example, not saying hello and goodbye. Hello in the morning, goodbye at the end of the day to everybody that you work with. But that's a challenge. Like, if you work in a grocery store, you can't walk around the entire grocery store saying goodbye to everybody. And, I mean, it depends on how big wherever you're working. Anyway, that might be a challenge. And also, sometimes at the end of the day, you're tired, you just want to go, right? Yeah. How about continuing to work when somebody is speaking to you? So they're there talking to you, sharing whatever needs to be shared, and you might just be on your computer just continually typing stuff out. And they think you're not paying attention because maybe you're not. Yeah. Here's another work habit that makes people instantly unlikable, and that is somebody who complains a lot. Oh, let me tell you a story. I used to work with a guy at another radio station who would not only complain a lot, but he would also talk a lot. Like, once he started talking to you, you would have a hard time getting away. So this sounds mean, but I'm sorry. This is the truth. What would happen is everybody on staff knew that he was like this. So if you were talking to him, other staff members, if they're walking by, they would realize, oh, I've got to rescue that person. So they'll say, hey, Sean, do you have a minute? Then this guy who complains a lot would realize, oh, Sean needs to be needs to talk to this person. I'll just leave. Then he would leave. Then, you know, there's no conversation because there never was to begin with, because that person just did it to get rid of the complaining guy. That plan went fine at the other station I worked at until my co-host thought it'd be kind of funny when I was talking to the complainer guy. Actually, let's be more accurate. He was talking at me for a while, and my co-host, I was in a room, leaned in, and he said, oh, Sean, I can see you're busy. Let me shut the door so you guys can talk. Oh, I never forgave him for that.
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1: None of us knows what they'll be when they grow up.
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It's 8:21. Not a bad Friday coming up. Some sun, some cloud. Now there is a chance of a shower this morning. Going to be windy today with a high of 15. Right now, 7 at Country 93. Even worse.

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2: It's 8:30. Good morning. I'm Claire McCormack. A holiday weekend traffic safety campaign is focused on high-risk driving behaviors that contribute to serious collisions. The OPP, along with other police services, remind drivers over the last 10 years in Ontario, Thanksgiving weekends have had the second highest number of fatalities among all long weekends. Police will be looking for impaired, aggressive, and distracted driving and ensuring the proper use of seatbelts and child car seats. The Bruce County Public Library will begin its upgrades to the Kincardine Library's second floor later this month. From October 20th to November 30th, the second floor will be closed. They say regular programming will continue on the main floor. The digital library is always open, and you can always check other branches. The second floor will have new shelving, furnishings, flooring, and a fresh coat of paint. The Women's House, serving Bruce and Grey, is holding a fundraising gala. Danielle Bois, community relations and fund developer for the Women's House, says it's set to be held at the Powerlink building in Port Elgin, Saturday, October 17th. The money raised will go to outreach programming and other services.
3: We also do group sessions for sexual assault survivors, for women, for example, and it helps pay for spaces, food, and a lot of it is transportation and fuel.
2: The Women's House serves about 800 women a year in its shelter and about 150 children. They also manage a 24-hour crisis line that gets almost 2,000 calls a year. You can get your ticket on the Women's House Serving Bruce and Gray's website. The federal government is launching a $2 billion rebate program that says it'll help homeowners in Canada lower their annual heating costs while reducing emissions. The funding will provide rebates for heat pumps over the next 8 years. The federal government says it'll also work with the Canada Mortgage and Housing Corporation to provide low-interest financing for apartment building owners to retrofit more of their buildings. Time now for a check on sports.
4: 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The Maple Leafs blew a 3-goal lead in Vegas and lost 4-3 in a 5-round shootout. The Leafs are in Colorado tomorrow. That will be a tough one. The Avalanche are averaging almost 6 goals per game after potting 7 last night to keep Calgary winless. The Guardians beat the White Sox again, so that series is going to a deciding Game 5 in Cleveland tomorrow. The White Sox are 4-0 on the road in this postseason. And the Tampa Bay Buccaneers got their first win, prevailing 24-16 in Dallas. The Cowboys fall to 2-3. Now, here's your local sports.
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1: Country 93 weather.
2: A 40% chance of showers this morning, then clearing. 50-kilometer wind gusts, a high around 15. Partly cloudy tonight, a low of 4. Sunny and 21 on Saturday. Cloudy and 20 on Sunday and Monday. Right now, it's 7 degrees in Tobermory, 6 in Walkerton, and it is 5 degrees in Owen Sound. I'm Claire McCormack. 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

0: It's Lone Star. What about now? From today's best country, Country 93, it's 8:42. Our comedy clip of the day comes from David Spade, who I find sometimes can be not so great, but other times incredibly funny. And I hope you enjoy this one. It's him thinking about his thoughts on dining out. David Spade.
1: I had a great dinner tonight in one of your beautiful restaurants. Yeah. Actually, the hostess tried to strike up a little jibber-jabber, you know, which is fine. But it usually goes nowhere because we're walking 10 feet, you know. She goes, Mr. Spade, we're so excited to have you. How was your week? I go, oh, I had a little bit of a health scare. Here we are. Oh, I'm sure it's nothing. I wouldn't worry about it. You know, I'll get a CAT scan. I'll CC the whole hostess stand. I'm sure it's... And then I sit down, and sometimes it's such a nice restaurant that the fish is market price. You ever seen that? They don't even tell you how much it is. I think the waiter tries to guess how rich you are because I go, how much is the tuna? He goes, the tuna is, $70. I go, $70? He goes, $40. Yeah, it's not too bad. I think he has an earpiece and they're like, what is he wearing? Go lower. I like to go to McDonald's. I go, what's your filet of fish of the day?
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1: Sean and Julia are wrapping up the show now. Here is all that we learned.
0: Earlier this morning, we talked about how we've got a few remaining tickets for our Country 93 25th birthday bash. Now, we've had a lot of people who have been trying to win those tickets for a while. We only have very few left, but we're going to give you some unique chances to win them coming up with the few that remain. Here's what's happening today. Between 4 and 6 this afternoon, you need to stop by Grandma Lamb's 2. That's the one on Highway 6 and 10 in Chatsworth. You have to remember this code word. It's wreck laws. Once again, wreck laws. And if you say that when you get to Grandma Lamb's 2, if you say that to the person who's going to be Shelby at our Country 93 Cruiser, you'll be handed a ballot for a chance to go to our 25th birthday bash and maybe end up walking away with $5,000 in cash. We will have a winner out of everybody who stops by between 4 and 6 this afternoon. So once again, between 4 and 6, Grandma Lamb's 2, Highway 6 and 10 in Chatsworth. Remember the code word, wreck laws. And that's your chance to go to our big Country 93 25th birthday bash. The final thought from Charlie the Greeter is next.
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A 40% chance of showers this morning, then clearing in the afternoon. 50-kilometer wind gusts, a high around 15. Partly cloudy tonight, the temperature dipping to 4 degrees. Sunny on Saturday, a high of 21. Cloudy and 20 on Sunday and Monday.

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A 40% chance of showers this morning, then clearing in the afternoon. 50-kilometer wind gusts, a high around 15. Partly cloudy tonight, the temperature dipping to 4 degrees. Sunny on Saturday, a high of 21. Cloudy and 20 on Sunday and Monday.

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13: A 40% chance of showers this morning, then clearing in the afternoon. 50-kilometer wind gusts, a high around 15. Partly cloudy tonight, the temperature dipping to 4 degrees. Sunny on Saturday, a high of 21. Cloudy and 20 on Sunday and Monday.

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0: Urban from Country 93 with Sean and Julia in the morning, and Rick Ringer here right now to lead you into the Thanksgiving long weekend. Well, we got a little bit of work ahead of us today, but we're going to make it as enjoyable as possible with the Rec Laws and Dean Brody, and telling you about the next way that you can grab an invite for the Country 93 25th birthday bash. A little bit later on this hour, also coming up, Shaboozy's latest and Josh Ross in just a moment or two.
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1: From Toronto, Peter Perez got a lot of attention back in January of 2025 when he joined Keith Urban on stage in Toronto and performed Somebody Like You. That video is still all over social media if you want to see it. His latest release reminds us that while breakups are difficult, there are always bigger challenges in life. With Could Be Worse, this is Peter Perez.

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1: 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Scotty McCreery with Darius Rucker in a moment or two. Your forecast as well, still looking really good for tomorrow. It's going to be the best day of the long weekend, it looks like. A high around 20. That's right, with a lot of sun. So get out and enjoy the rest of the Thanksgiving long weekend. Not necessarily looking as great. Okay, so if you're out and about doing your grocery shopping at Zayre's or Freshco in Owen Sound, make note that this is the second day for the Silver Seas 4th Annual Thanksgiving Food Drive. They'll be at both of those locations till 4 p.m., as will the Salvation Army Food Bank Red Kettle, available for those wishing to make a cash or check donation. 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
8: A 40% chance of showers this morning, then clearing in the afternoon. 50-kilometer wind gusts, a high around 15. Partly cloudy tonight, the temperature dipping to 4 degrees. Sunny on Saturday, a high of 21. Cloudy and 20 on Sunday and Monday.

0: with Sean and Julia in the morning, Country 93 with Derek Rattan. And the Reklaws and Dean Brody are coming up with their Hometown Heroes Tour show, all set for Sunday, November 22nd, the same day as the Country 93 25th Birthday Bash. And we've got a chance for you to win one of the few remaining tickets for the Birthday Bash this afternoon between 4 and 6 p.m. Stop by Grandma Lamb's 2. That's the location at Highway 6 and 10 in Chatsworth, right next to Kettles there, okay? Between 4 and 6 this afternoon, you stop into Grandma Lamb's 2 and use the code word RECLAWS, okay? And you'll be handed a ballot for a chance to go into the draw for our 25th birthday bash. Once again, this afternoon between 4 and 6 p.m. at Grandma Lamb's 2 at Highway 6 and 10 in Chatsworth. And the code word, once again, is RECLAWS. And good luck.
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3: A 40% chance of showers this morning, then clearing in the afternoon. 50-kilometer wind gusts, a high around 15. Partly cloudy tonight, the temperature dipping to 4 degrees. Sunny on Saturday, a high of 21. Cloudy and 20 on Sunday and Monday.

0: Country 93 with today's best country and Tim McGraw from the Sunday Morning Rewind file with Something Like That. And we're going to help Tim and wife Faith Hill celebrate their 30th wedding anniversary that just happened this past week. On the show coming up this Sunday morning, you're going to hear both of them along with Dwight Yoakam and Buck Owens, George Jones, Jody Messina, so many great names from the 80s, 90s, and 2000s coming up again for 3 hours worth of memories Sunday morning at 9 on Sunday Morning Rewind. And we're getting set for a Friday free-for-all. Get your dancing shoes on. That's what the set is all about today.
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2: It's 12 o'clock. Good afternoon. I'm Jill Charlebois. An Erin Eldersley woman has been charged after allegedly crashing into a parked vehicle. South Bruce OPP say that they responded to the incident just before 10:30 Tuesday evening. Police did not disclose where the alleged incident occurred. They say that officers responded and found a motor vehicle that had collided with a parked vehicle within the municipality of Erin Eldersley. The OPP alleged that the driver showed signs of impairment. The 40-year-old Erin Eldersley woman has been arrested and charged with impaired operation. The Bruce County Public Library will begin its upgrades to the Kincardine Library's second floor later this month. From October 20th until November 30th, the second floor space will be closed while the refresh is completed. That means that the adult and young adult collections will not be available during that time. Regular programming on the main floor will be unaffected, and the BCPL reminds everyone that the digital library is always open and everyone can look for specific materials at other branches. The library recently celebrated its changes to the main floor, which included new shelving and flooring, as well as upgrades to the children's section. The second floor will be updated with new shelving, new furnishings, new flooring, and a fresh coat of paint. The federal government is launching a $2 billion rebate program that it says will help homeowners in Canada lower their annual heating costs while reducing emissions. The funding will provide rebates for heat pumps over the next 8 years. The federal government says that it will also work with the Canada Mortgage and Housing Corporation to provide low-interest financing for apartment building owners in order to retrofit more of their buildings. A Thanksgiving weekend safety campaign by the OPP is focused on high-risk driving behaviors, which contribute to serious collisions. The OPP, along with other police services, are reminding motorists that over the last 10 years in Ontario, Thanksgiving weekends have had the second highest number of fatalities among all long weekends. Hurricane Isaias is expected to make landfall tonight. It's still out over the water of the Gulf of Mexico as a Category 2 storm, and it will likely strengthen to a Category 3 before it weakens a bit and comes ashore. And states of emergency have been issued in parts of Alabama, Florida, and Georgia, and mandatory evacuation orders are in effect in some areas. Now your business report. The latest job numbers from Statistics Canada shows that the country lost 68,000 jobs in September, with the highest hit sectors being education, health, and manufacturing. The Dow is up 0.46%, while the S&P 500 and the NASDAQ are seeing similar gains. The TSX is up by 1% at 35,502. Bitcoin is up more than 1,100 basis points this hour. The price of oil is up 59 cents to $92.08 per barrel. Gold is trading at $4,187 per ounce, while silver is at $60.88, and our dollar is trading at 70.1 cents U.S. In sports, the Hamilton Tiger Cats host the Edmonton Elks tonight in the first of two games in the CFL. Later on, the 0-15 Red Blacks visit the BC Lions. Four games in the NHL tonight, including the Winnipeg Jets as the only Canadian team in action. They'll be home to the Anaheim Ducks at 8 o'clock. The Owen Sound Attack are on the road in Guelph tonight. Matt Hermes has more.
3: It's the first of a home-and-home for the Owen Sound Attack against Guelph Storm this weekend as they visit Sleeman Center tonight. The Attack are trying to make it back-to-back wins, while the 2027 Memorial Cup hosts Storm have won four in a row. Tomorrow, the two Midwest foes will do it again at the Bayshore. 6:37 for the pregame show tonight on Attack Hockey on 89.3 CFOS. Puck drop just after 7. Matt Hermes, Guelph.
2: Elsewhere, the Knights host the Otters and the Peets are in Sudbury. And in the PJHL, Walkerton is home to Fergus, the Barons host Wingham, and Kincardine visits Clinton. That's Look at News and Sports. The weather's next.
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2: Today, mainly sunny and windy with a high of 15. Tonight, a few clouds with a low of plus 4. Tomorrow, mainly sunny with a high of 21. And Sunday, cloudy with a chance of showers and a high of 18.
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0: 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Yeah, line dancing's been making a comeback, in case you hadn't noticed, thanks to TikTok and YouTube and, well, a younger, newer audience, as a matter of fact. What used to be seen mostly as a hobby for older adults has been heavily embraced by Gen Z and teenagers, thanks to social media and a lot of country artists like Shaboozy, Beyonce, Zach Bryan, and Lainey Wilson all helping the resurgence of line dancing once again. I can never remember all the moves. I'm sorry. Your forecast is coming up, and Kane Brown in just a moment as well.
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10: Today, mainly sunny and windy with a high of 15. Tonight, a few clouds with a low of +4. Tomorrow, mainly sunny with a high of 21. And Sunday, cloudy with a chance of showers and a high of 18.

0: home of Sean and Julia in the morning, Country 93 with Chad Brownlee, and with a chance for you to win one of the few remaining tickets for our Country 93 25th birthday bash coming up on Sunday, November 22nd. Now this afternoon, between 4 and 6 p.m., stop by Grandma Lamb's 2 at Highway 6 and 10 in Chatsworth, right next to Kettles, and say the code word RECLAWS, and you'll be handed a ballot for a chance to go to the 25th birthday bash. Once again, this afternoon, between 4 and 6 p.m., Shelby will be there at Grandma Lamb's 2 at Highway 6 and 10 in Chatsworth. Just remember the code word, RECLAWS.
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5: You study the photos zooming in and out. 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It's that moment. 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I invite you to come and feel it for yourself at Leon's Owen Sound.

0: Country 93, today's best country with the Recklaws, who are on tour with their pal Dean Brody on the Hometown Heroes Tour, coming to the Bayshore on November 22nd. And Dean Brody's coming up next hour, and we're going to be able to tell you again how you can score one of the few remaining passes for our 25th birthday bash coming up the same night as the Recklaws and Dean Brody and Nate Holler, all on stage at the Bayshore Community Center. Also ahead next hour, the latest from Ella Langley, some Chris Stapleton and more, all coming up after one.
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5: Today, mainly sunny and windy with a high of 15. Tonight, a few clouds with a low of plus 4. Tomorrow, mainly sunny with a high of 21. And Sunday, cloudy with a chance of showers and a high of 18.

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0: 11 Life again. That's Ella Langley on Country 93. We'll find out where she sits with the rest of the hottest and newest country of the week on the Country 93 Top 30 Countdown this weekend. Rod West will have them all for you tomorrow afternoon at 3, Sunday evening at 6, as is the case every weekend, not just Thanksgiving long weekends. 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

0: Whitehorse and Chris Stapleton from Country 93 with Sean and Julia in the morning, and with your forecast coming up in a little bit. Unfortunately, those gusty winds today are going to blow a fair number of leaves off the trees. I can already see the changing, but boy, it has been a lovely fall for the colors. As opposed to last year, which seemed to be a bit more muted, didn't it? You know what? Getting out and enjoying a hike this weekend, preferably tomorrow, because that's going to be the best day of the weekend. It'd be a perfect way to enjoy the fall colors in our area. But be careful how you find your route, okay? Don't necessarily trust AI, as a 16-year-old hiker in British Columbia found out. Had to be rescued by helicopter after relying on the AI chatbot Claude to navigate a mountain trek. He had planned a route to Crown Mountain using AI, but faulty directions led him far off course and directly to the base of a treacherous 1,700-foot climbing wall that required specialized equipment, and he realized that it was too steep and he was stuck against the cliff face. So the teenager contacted emergency services for help. Search and rescue officials emphasized that AI systems lack spatial awareness and real-world experience, and warned adventurers never to blindly trust AI-generated wilderness directions. Use a map, an old-fashioned map if you have to.
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4: Today, mainly sunny and windy with a high of 15. Tonight, a few clouds with a low of plus 4. Tomorrow, mainly sunny with a high of 21. And Sunday, cloudy with a chance of showers and a high of 18.

0: at Grandma Lamb's 2 at Highway 6 and 10 in Chatsworth. Show up at that time this afternoon and say the code word RecLaws. Shelby will be there to hand out a ballot for you to have a chance to go to our 25th birthday bash. Once again, between 4 and 6 this afternoon at Grandma Lamb's 2 at Highway 6 and 10 in Chatsworth with the code word RecLaws.
1: Oh, it's down. 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

0: Country 93 with today's best country, Taillight This Town. That's Owen Wrigley. And coming up next hour, the latest with Riley Green and enjoying a beer in Mexico with the affable Kenny Chesney. And if you're a big Star Wars fan with deep pockets, you're going to want to hear about an auction that's coming up where you could own a very special lightsaber. We'll tell you more after 2 o'clock.
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7: Today, mainly sunny and windy with a high of 15. Tonight, a few clouds with a low of plus 4. Tomorrow, mainly sunny with a high of 21. And Sunday, cloudy with a chance of showers and a high of 18.

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0: Country 93 with Sean and Julia in the morning and Jordan Davis with Luke Bryan. And it's Rick Ringer here before Dusty Hill coming in at 3 o'clock. If you're a big Star Wars fan, you must remember the scene where Luke and Darth Vader have that fateful lightsaber battle. And Luke finds out that Darth is his father. And by the way, the line is often misquoted. It's not, "Luke, I am your father." He says, "No, I am your father." Yeah, something like that. Anyway, if you've got very deep pockets, you're going to be interested in this auction of Star Wars props happening next month. The marquee item on the block is the lightsaber used by Darth Vader in that iconic scene where he tells Luke Skywalker that he's Luke's father. Okay, it's expected to fetch at least $1 million, but considering the other lightsaber in that scene that had Luke's severed hand attached, sold for $3.75 million earlier, so I would expect the Darth Vader prop weapon to go for a lot more than $1 million. In all, more than 24 lightsaber props are going to be up for grabs on November 12th. Too bad it's after Halloween. What a great addition to a costume one of those would make.
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0: Country 93 with Sean and Julia in the morning, and John Morgan and Jason Aldean and Rick Ringer with Jackson Dean. And your weekend forecast looking good for tomorrow. Not so much on Sunday, but still going to be a pleasant one temperature-wise all throughout the weekend. Above normal temperatures for this Thanksgiving. All right, so we've got a chance for you to win one of the few remaining tickets we've got for our Country 93 25th birthday bash coming up this afternoon between 4 and 6 p.m. at Grandma Lamb's 2 at Highway 6 and 10 in Chatsworth next to Kettles. Just show up between 4 and 6, say hello to Shelby, and say the code word RECLAWS, and you'll be handed a ballot for a chance to go to the 25th birthday bash. Once again, that's this afternoon between 4 and 6 at Grandma Lamb's 2 at Highway 6 and 10 in Chatsworth with the code word RECLAWS.
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5: Today, mainly sunny and windy with a high of 15. Tonight, a few clouds with a low of plus 4. Tomorrow, mainly sunny with a high of 21. And Sunday, cloudy with a chance of showers and a high of 18.

0: Excuse me. That's Dallas Smith from Country 93 with today's best country. And back-to-back attack happening this weekend, tonight and tomorrow night, against the Guelph Storm. The attack are on the road down in Guelph tonight. You can catch the game on our sister station, 89.3 CFOS FM. 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
2: The second biennial Art of Caring Gala is coming up on October 24th. 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Beth, what can you tell us about this event?
3: 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We're going to have art on display from local youth. 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It's all about community. It's all about connection. And it's all about youth and children.
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0: The home of Sean and Julia in the morning, Country 93, Zach McPhee wrapping things up for me, Rick Ringer. But I'll be back again Sunday morning at 9 with 3 hours of country classics for you on Sunday Morning Rewind. Hope you can join me then and hang around for Dusty Hill coming up after 3 o'clock with Lainey Wilson and John Mayer on the way. Classic Tim McGraw and some Morgan Wallen, too. You have a wonderful Thanksgiving long weekend.
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9: Today, mainly sunny and windy with a high of 15. Tonight, a few clouds with a low of +4. Tomorrow, mainly sunny with a high of 21, and Sunday, cloudy with a chance of showers and a high of 18.

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0: Lainey Wilson with some help from John Mayer on Country 93. Well, good afternoon. Dusty on duty, careening towards the Thanksgiving long weekend. Drive carefully. It's always busy on a Friday, but especially long weekends, of course. So please, please, please take it easy out there. Stick around. Lots of great music coming up. Tim Hicks, Bailey Zimmerman later on. Got a great song from Tim McGraw. We'll take a look at the weekend forecast, which is not bad at all, really. And, of course, the regular features, entertainment news later in the show, celebrity birthdays, top five things I bet you didn't know. Got some turkey trivia for you, too. And we'll find out what happened this date in history. Jason Aldean and Carrie Underwood coming up.
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0: on today's Best Country, Country 93. How are you? You're with Dusty. Your forecast, not bad. Details coming up shortly. Let's take a look at what happened this date in history. It's the 9th of October. The New York Rangers became the first team in NHL history to open the season with four consecutive ties. This date, 1997, they tied Calgary. Four ties in a row. What are the odds of that? Action thriller Under Siege, starring Steven Seagal. That really made his career. It opened up this date, 1992. The Phantom of the Opera opened up on stage in London. Andrew Lloyd Webber, of course, wrote that. This particular version starred Michael Crawford and Sarah Brightman. It went 13,629 performances. Years on stage. And The Late Show with Joan Rivers premiered on Fox Television Network, 1986. That was the Fox Network's very first television show. Yeah, Joan Rivers. And it's Leif Erikson Day today. Remember your history? Leif Erikson led the first known European expedition to set foot in North America way before Columbus. Columbus was 1492. Leif came around 1000 AD, landing in a region he called Vineland. And of course, the Americans think that was New England, when we all know it was Newfoundland.
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4: Today, mainly sunny and windy with a high of 15. Tonight, a few clouds with a low of plus 4. Tomorrow, mainly sunny with a high of 21. And Sunday, cloudy with a chance of showers and a high of 18.

0: great song. Ella Langley and Riley Green, You Look Like You Love Me on Country 93. All right, this is very important. We've got a chance for you to win one of the few remaining tickets for our Country 93 25th birthday bash this afternoon. This afternoon between 4 and 6. So that's not too long from now. Between 4 and 6, stop by Grandma Lamb's 2, Highway 6 and 10 in Chatsworth. Say the code word RECLAWS. Once again, the code word is RECLAWS. Don't say anything else. Say RECLAWS. You'll be handed a ballot for a chance to go to our 25th birthday bash. That's this afternoon, 4 till 6 p.m. Grandma Lamb's 2, Highway 6 and 10 in Chatsworth. Remember the code word RECLAWS.
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6: Tonight, partly cloudy and breezy with a low of +4. Tomorrow, mainly sunny with a high of 21. Sunday, cloudy throughout the day with a slight chance of showers and a high of 18. And Monday, cloudy with a high of 20.

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Country 93, rolling along. News is coming up. More great music. We've got birthdays, celebrity birthdays, and the top five things.

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3: It's 4 o'clock. Good afternoon. I'm Jill Charlebois. A neighborhood in Kincardine had to be evacuated this morning following a fire. The municipality opened the Davidson Center as an evacuation center while fire crews responded to the blaze. Huron Terrace between Broadway and Durham Streets was closed while crews were on scene, but has since reopened. The municipality of Kincardine is working to accommodate those displaced by the blaze and are asking members of the public to avoid the affected area in order to allow emergency crews to continue their work. The municipality will provide information for those wishing to show their support to those affected. There have been no reports of any injuries. The unemployment rate in an area that includes Bruce and Gray counties fell to 3.6% last month. The four-county Labor Market Planning Board says that it's the lowest unemployment number for the Stratford-Bruce Peninsula region since November 2024. But the rosy headline number comes as a result of a shrinking labor force, as there were job losses and fewer people working in the region in September. The Planning Board says that the total unemployment fell in the Stratford-Bruce Peninsula region by 2,200 last month, with 500 full-time job losses and also more than 1,600 part-time positions. The region's overall labor force size declined by 3,100 people, and the labor force participation rate fell to 56.2%. That number measures everyone of working age, 15 or older, who has a job or is looking for one against the total eligible working age population. A Thanksgiving weekend safety campaign by the OPP is focused on high-risk driving behaviors, which contribute to serious collisions. The OPP, along with other police services, are reminding motorists that over the last 10 years in Ontario, Thanksgiving weekends have had the second highest number of fatalities among all long weekends. According to reports, it could be a tough winter at the grocery store. Food experts with Statistics Canada say that the high cost of diesel means that consumers should be prepared for higher prices for food. On top of the war in Iran, the closure of the Strait of Hormuz has caused a headache for the supply chain. Stats Canada says that diesel prices alone were up 75% in August compared to last year. In sports, the four games in the NHL tonight with the Winnipeg Jets as the only Canadian team in action. They're home to the Anaheim Ducks at 8. The Hamilton Tiger Cats host the Edmonton Elks tonight in one of two games in the CFL. Later on, the 0-15 Red Blacks visit the BC Lions. The Owen Side Attack are on the road in Guelph tonight. Matt Hermes has the details.
4: It's the first of a home-and-home for the Owen Sound Attack against Guelph Storm this weekend as they visit Sleeman Center tonight. The Attack are trying to make it back-to-back wins, while the 2027 Memorial Cup hosts Storm have won four in a row. Tomorrow, the two Midwest foes will do it again at the Bayshore. 6:37 for the pregame show tonight on Attack Hockey on 89.3 CFOS. Puck drop just after 7. Matt Hermes, Guelph.
3: Elsewhere, the Knights host the Otters and the Peets are in Sudbury. And in the PJHL, Walkerton is home to Fergus, the Barons host Wingham, and Kincardine visits Clinton. That's a look at news and sports. Weather is next.
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3: Tonight, partly cloudy and breezy with a low of +4. Tomorrow, mainly sunny with a high of 21. Sunday, cloudy throughout the day with a slight chance of showers and a high of 18. And Monday, cloudy with a high of 20.
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0: Dallas Smith, Timeless on Country 93. Good afternoon. You're with Dusty. Forecast coming up shortly. Hope you're having a great day. If you go to our website, country93.ca, all kinds of great info there. We've got a list of community events, and one of them that is listed on our list is the Community Appreciation Barbecue in support of Bright Shores Health Systems. Now, that's coming up Friday, October 23rd. Owen Sound Kia is putting this on. And again, it's 11 until 2 on Friday, October 23rd. 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They'll be accepting donations throughout the barbecue and all the proceeds going to the Bright Shores Health Systems. If you'd like to find out more, just swing by Owen Sound Kia. Again, that's coming up October the 23rd.
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3: 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To win all this and more, stop by Grandma Lamb's and tell me the code word. Tonight's code word is the Reclaws. So just stop by Grandma Lamb's on Highway 6 and 10 in Chatsworth and say the word Reclaws. I'll be here until 6 tonight, and there are only a few Birthday Bash tickets left. I hope to see you there.

0: Morgan Griffiths on Country 93, Dusty on duty, Friday before the long weekend. Boy, yeah, it's busy. Traffic. Drive carefully out there. Forecast is looking pretty good for the weekend, too. We'll check that in a second. Let's see who's having a birthday. 9th of October, supermodel Bella Hadid is over the hill. She's 30. She's done. Zachary Ty Bryan played Brad on Home Improvement, one of the boys, one of the sons, Tim the Tool Man Taylor, of course, 45 today. Sean Ono Lennon, son of John Lennon and Yoko Ono, is 51. He was born on his dad's birthday, John Lennon's birthday. He was born in 1940, so he would be 86 today if he was still around, and we wish he was. Golfer Annika Sorenstam. When she retired in 2008, she had won an incredible 96 international professional tournaments, 72 of them on the LPGA. Just amazing. She's 56. Former linebacker for the Chicago Bears, Mike Singletary, is 68. Scott Bakula, Quantum Leap. Captain Archer on Enterprise and Television. He was also the head honcho on NCIS New Orleans. He's 72. Tony Shalhoub, he was in Wings on television, also Monk on television, Men in Black, and Galaxy Quest. He's 73. Talk show host Sharon Osbourne, married to Ozzy Osbourne. Sharon Osbourne, 74 today. Robert Wool, you don't recognize that name probably, but you'll recognize his face. Bull Durham, Good Morning Vietnam, Batman, 75 today. Jackson Brown, Running on Empty, great songwriter, singer, 78 today. And Scotty McCreery, the 10th American Idol winner, is 33.
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7: Tonight, partly cloudy and breezy with a low of +4. Tomorrow, mainly sunny with a high of 21. Sunday, cloudy throughout the day with a slight chance of showers and a high of 18. And Monday, cloudy with a high of 20.

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0: Sean and Julia in the morning. And today's best country all day. It's Country 93. Post Malone and Luke Combs there. Dusty on duty. Hope you're having a great day. Almost the weekend. Almost. Let's take a look at the top five things I bet you didn't know. Number five. We got some turkey trivia, too, coming up. Number five. The average homeowner will spend 40 hours a year mowing the lawn, which is a total waste of time. It grows back. I hate when that happens. Number four, when asked, nothing is the number one thing most people want to do for a vacation. Nothing. Number three, now these statistics are startling. Four people died in separate collisions on Ontario roads last Thanksgiving long weekend. 4,518 charges laid for speeding, stunt driving and racing, 158 charges, 170 charges laid for impaired. Can we improve on those this weekend, please? We got turkey trivia here. Snoods and wattles. What's a snood? What's a wattle? The fleshy flap hanging over a turkey's bill is called a snood. And the red skin under its chin is called a wattle. And finally, a group of turkeys. What is a group of turkeys called? It's called a rafter. R-A-F-T-E-R. Rafter.
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9: Tonight, partly cloudy and breezy with a low of +4. Tomorrow, mainly sunny with a high of 21. Sunday, cloudy throughout the day with a slight chance of showers and a high of 18. And Monday, cloudy with a high of 20.

0: That's Morgan Wallen on today's Best Country. Country 93, a very important announcement. Pay attention now. We've got a chance for you to win one of the few remaining tickets for our Country 93 25th birthday bash this afternoon, right now, until 6 o'clock, 6 p.m. If you swing by Grandma Lamb's 2, Highway 6 and 10 in Chatsworth, say the code word RECLAWS. Once again, that's RECLAWS. You'll be handed a ballot for a chance to win tickets to our 25th birthday bash. That's this afternoon until 6 o'clock on right now. Grandma Lamb's 2, Highway 6 and 10, Chatsworth. 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
2: 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To win all this and more, stop by Grandma Lamb's on Highway 6 and 10 before 6 tonight. Once again, the code word is RECLAWS. Good luck, and I hope to see you there.

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3: It's 5 o'clock. Good afternoon. I'm Jill Charlebois. A neighborhood in Kincardine had to be evacuated this morning following a fire. The municipality opened the Davidson Center as an evacuation center while fire crews responded to the blaze. Huron Terrace between Broadway and Durham Streets was closed while crews were on scene, but has since reopened. The municipality of Kincardine is working to accommodate those displaced by the blaze and are asking members of the public to avoid the affected area in order to allow emergency crews to continue their work. The municipality will provide information for those wishing to show their support to those affected. There have been no reports of any injuries. The unemployment rate in an area that includes Bruce and Gray counties fell to 3.6% last month. The four-county Labor Market Planning Board says that it's the lowest unemployment number for the Stratford-Bruce Peninsula region since November 2024. But the rosy headline number comes as a result of a shrinking labor force, as there were job losses and fewer people working in the region in September. The Planning Board says that the total unemployment fell in the Stratford-Bruce Peninsula region by 2,200 last month, with 500 full-time job losses and also more than 1,600 part-time positions. The region's overall labor force size declined by 3,100 people, and the labor force participation rate fell to 56.2%. That number measures everyone of working age, 15 or older, who has a job or is looking for one against the total eligible working age population. According to reports, it could be a tough winter at the grocery store. Food experts with Statistics Canada say that the high cost of diesel means that consumers should be prepared for higher prices for food. On top of the war in Iran, the closure of the Strait of Hormuz has caused a headache for the supply chain. Stats Canada says that diesel prices alone were up 75% in August compared to last year. The winner of this year's Nobel Peace Prize has been announced. South African-born jurist and former UN Human Rights Chief Navi Pillay was announced today. Her career has stretched from defending the rights of an imprisoned Nelson Mandela to leading a panel that found that Israel had committed genocide in Gaza. The recent efforts by her to promote international law as it comes under attack are what landed her this year's prize. Now your business report. Fashion retailer Aritzia saw their online sales jump by 68% thanks to increased U.S. demand. The Dow closed ahead by 423 points, while the S&P 500 and NASDAQ both saw gains of around 0.6% each. The TSX is up 519 points to 35,664. Bitcoin gained 587 basis points today. The price of oil is up by a penny at $91.50 per barrel. Gold grew by 1.5% today to almost $4,200 U.S. per ounce, while silver increased by 2.8% to $60.81 per ounce, and our dollar's trading at 70.1 cents U.S. In sports, four games in the NHL tonight with the Winnipeg Jets as the only Canadian team in action. They're home to the Anaheim Ducks at 8. The Hamilton Tiger Cats host the Edmonton Elks tonight in one of two games in the CFL. Later on, the 0-15 Red Blacks visit the BC Lions. The Owen Sound Attack are on the road in Guelph tonight. Matt Hermes has the details.
4: It's the first of a home-and-home for the Owen Sound Attack against Guelph Storm this weekend as they visit Sleeman Center tonight. The Attack are trying to make it back-to-back wins, while the 2027 Memorial Cup hosts Storm have won four in a row. Tomorrow, the two Midwest foes will do it again at the Bayshore. 6:37 for the pregame show tonight on Attack Hockey on 89.3 CFOS. Puck drop just after 7. Matt Hermes, Guelph.
3: Elsewhere, the Knights host the Otters and the Peets are in Sudbury. And in the PJHL, Walkerton is home to Fergus, the Barons host Wingham, and Kincardine visits Clinton. That's a look at news and sports. Weather is next.
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3: Tonight, partly cloudy and breezy with a low of +4. Tomorrow, mainly sunny with a high of 21. Sunday, cloudy throughout the day with a slight chance of showers and a high of 18. And Monday, cloudy with a high of 20.
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0: Tim Hicks on Country 93. It's after 5 on a Friday. Yes, it's the weekend. It's the long weekend. It's Thanksgiving weekend. Hope you get a chance to get together with friends and family. Drive carefully, of course. Every Friday's busy, but especially the long weekend Fridays. Sunday Morning Rewind. Make sure you check that out every Sunday morning from 9 until noon. Great music. Garth Brooks, early Garth Brooks. We're going back to when there was cassettes. You know, you had to rewind the cassette. We're going back to when, early Toby Keith, early Tim McGraw. We had Clint Black and Randy Travis and Trisha Yearwood and all that good stuff. 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They've been in business for over 50 years. Coming up in just a moment, Jelly Roll.
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12: 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Today is another chance for you to win tickets to the Country 93 Birthday Bash. On Sunday, November 22nd, you can see some of your favorite artists at the Bayshore in Owen Sound. Nate Holler, Dean Brody, and the Reclaws will all be right here in Bruce County. 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On top of that, one of our guests will walk away with $5,000. To win all this and more, stop by Grandma Lamb's and tell me the code word. Tonight's code word is Reclaws. So just stop by Grandma Lamb's on Highway 6 and 10 in Chatsworth and say the word Reclaws. I'll be here until 6 tonight, and there are only a few Birthday Bash tickets left. I hope to see you there.

0: up on Country 93, Dusty on duty, time for entertainment news, Fast Five entertainment news. Number five, Maggie Johnson died last Sunday. She was 94. Who was she? She was Clint Eastwood's first wife. They got married in December of 1953, divorced in 1984. They had two kids, Kyle and Allison, and both of the kids have done some acting. Number four, Disney will stream two Monday Night Football regular season games and also the Super Bowl in February, in case you care. Number three, Charles Manson's former girlfriend, Patricia Krenwinkel, may soon be free after a California panel granted her parole. She's now 78. She had been behind bars for 56 years following the gruesome murders of seven people across Los Angeles, including pregnant actress Sharon Tate. Back in 1969, the governor, Gavin Newsom, has 30 days whether or not to reverse that. Number two, Dolly Parton's former estate high in the Hollywood Hills is for sale. A property fit for one of the most beloved and celebrated entertainers of all time. 4,689 square feet, four bedrooms, 6.5 baths, high ceilings, custom finishes. The living and dining room feature walls of glass opening out onto a terrace, private pool, of course, breakfast bar, 0.35 acres, one of the most exclusive areas in Los Angeles. It even has a Zen trail on the property. Listing price, $7,950,000. Oh, it's a steal. And finally, Prince Harry says he slipped into a depression for 2 weeks after moving to Canada with Meghan Markle back in 2019. Hold it now. Canada had nothing to do with that.
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10: Tonight, partly cloudy and breezy with a low of +4. Tomorrow, mainly sunny with a high of 21. Sunday, cloudy throughout the day with a slight chance of showers and a high of 18. And Monday, cloudy with a high of 20.

This is A Fresh Pick, where we highlight a rising talent. From Toronto, Peter Perez got a lot of attention back in January of 2025 when he joined Keith Urban on stage in Toronto and performed Somebody Like You. That video is still all over social media if you want to see it. His latest release reminds us that while breakups are difficult, there are always bigger challenges in life. With Could Be Worse, this is Peter Perez.

0: on Country 93, trucking right along. You're with Dusty. You still got a few minutes to get in on this. We're giving you an extra chance to win tickets to our Country 93 25th birthday bash until 6 o'clock. So you got till 6 o'clock. Stop by Grandma Lamb's, too, today. Yeah, before 6, Highway 6 and 10 in Chatsworth. Say the code word RECLAWS. 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RECLAWS. You'll be handed a ballot for a chance to win tickets to our 25th birthday bash. It's going to be a good one. That's this afternoon until 6. Grandma Lamb's 2, Highway 6 and 10, Chatsworth, code word RECLAWS.
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8: Tonight, partly cloudy and breezy with a low of plus 4. Tomorrow, mainly sunny with a high of 21. Sunday, cloudy throughout the day with a slight chance of showers and a high of 18. And Monday, cloudy with a high of 20.

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0: Bentley on Country 93. It is time for me to hit that trail. Yes, Thanksgiving long weekend. I hope you have a chance to get together with friends and family. Do drive carefully. Yes, it's busy. Stick around because we've got more great music, of course. News coming up, and then Casey Clark will be in for a Friday night. Lots of great music. Your thought for the day. I've been doing this lately. Leaving you with a thought for the day. Remember, life is short. Smile while you still have teeth.
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4: 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On September 28th at around 4 a.m., two unknown individuals attended the area of Bruce Road 3 in Brockton and cut down a length of telecommunications cable. 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
3: It's 6 o'clock. Good evening. I'm Jill Charlebois. A neighborhood in Kincardine had to be evacuated this morning following a fire. The municipality opened the Davidson Center as an evacuation center while fire crews responded to the blaze. Huron Terrace between Broadway and Durham Streets was closed while crews were on scene, but has since reopened. The municipality of Kincardine is working to accommodate those displaced by the blaze and are asking members of the public to avoid the affected area in order to allow emergency crews to continue their work. The municipality will provide information for those wishing to show their support to those affected. There have been no reports of any injuries. The unemployment rate in an area that includes Bruce and Gray counties fell to 3.6% last month. The four-county Labor Market Planning Board says that it's the lowest unemployment number for the Stratford-Bruce Peninsula region since November 2024. But the rosy headline number comes as a result of a shrinking labor force, as there were job losses and fewer people working in the region in September. The Planning Board says that the total unemployment fell in the Stratford-Bruce Peninsula region by 2,200 last month, with 500 full-time job losses and also more than 1,600 part-time positions. The region's overall labor force size declined by 3,100 people, and the labor force participation rate fell to 56.2%. That number measures everyone of working age, 15 or older, who has a job or is looking for one against the total eligible working age population. A Thanksgiving weekend safety campaign by the OPP is focused on high-risk driving behaviors, which contribute to serious collisions. The OPP, along with other police services, are reminding motorists that over the last 10 years in Ontario, Thanksgiving weekends have had the second highest number of fatalities among all long weekends. According to reports, it could be a tough winter at the grocery store. Food experts with Statistics Canada say that the high cost of diesel means that consumers should be prepared for higher prices for food. On top of the war in Iran, the closure of the Strait of Hormuz has caused a headache for the supply chain. Stats Canada says that diesel prices alone were up 75% in August compared to last year. In sports, the four games in the NHL tonight with the Winnipeg Jets as the only Canadian team in action. They're home to the Anaheim Ducks at 8. The Hamilton Tiger Cats host the Edmonton Elks tonight in one of two games in the CFL. Later on, the 0-15 Red Blacks visit the BC Lions. The Owen Sound Attack are on the road in Guelph tonight. Matt Hermes has the details.
4: It's the first of a home-and-home for the Owen Sound Attack against Guelph Storm this weekend as they visit Sleeman Center tonight. The Attack are trying to make it back-to-back wins, while the 2027 Memorial Cup hosts Storm have won four in a row. Tomorrow, the two Midwest foes will do it again at the Bayshore. 6:37 for the pregame show tonight on Attack Hockey on 89.3 CFOS. Puck drop just after 7. Matt Hermes, Guelph.
3: Elsewhere, the Knights host the Otters and the Peets are in Sudbury. And in the PJHL, Walkerton is home to Fergus, the Barons host Wingham, and Kincardine visits Clinton. That's a look at news and sports. Weather is next.
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3: Tonight, partly cloudy and breezy with a low of +4. Tomorrow, mainly sunny with a high of 21. Sunday, cloudy throughout the day with a slight chance of showers and a high of 18. And Monday, cloudy with a high of 20.
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0: It's 1-800-990-2448. Get a hold of us on the way. It's the good stuff. Great feeling story. This one is a dude that's trying to make a dad remain the hero in the eyes of his daughter for as long as possible.
4: Oh, that is so sweet.
0: Yeah, it's a great story. That's coming up. Also, Steve from Blue's Clues turned 53.
4: That is...
0: Holy.
4: You have to be lying, honestly.
0: I wish I was. Believe you me, I wish I was. We're going to talk about your favorite kid television character. Who was it? Do you remember? Does anybody remember Captain Kangaroo?
4: I think you made that up.
0: Okay. So that's coming up.
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1: Yeah, man, that's the good stuff.
2: This is where we celebrate amazing things that people are doing every single day to become, well, heroes, in fact. We call this the good stuff. So, you know those guys who set up a table for arm wrestling and they say, you know what? We take on all comers.
3: Yes?
2: Well, they're professional arm wrestlers, right?
3: Oh, okay.
2: Yeah, and they'll do that. So, this guy, Leon Arcona, does this for a living. Big dude, professional arm wrestler out of Germany. And in this video, this dad steps up to take him on.
3: Okay.
2: Standing right beside the dad, though, is the dad's little girl cheering him on.
3: Aww.
2: So dad stepping up, Leon's like, okay. He sees the dad, and then he sees the little girl, and then they're ready to go. Dad's down with his elbow. Leon's down with his elbow. They lock hands, and they're ready to go. And this happens. Leon, he loses on purpose.
1: Yeah, man, that's the good stuff.
2: The crowd goes nuts. Dad scoops up his daughter in his big arms, and in her eyes, Dad just beat the strongest guy on the planet. You should see this guy. Leon is like, he's huge.
3: He's huge. Yeah, yeah, yeah.
2: Leon sometimes says, you know, there are just things that are bigger than you that you have to do that makes others feel special.
3: Yeah.
2: It doesn't take a lot of effort. And if this is the little thing that I can do, then I'll do it.
3: And that's a big thing. I mean, when you're competitive, yes. It's hard to just turn that off sometimes and be like, you know what? I'm going to let this person win. But good for Leon.
2: You got to see this video. Like, Leon's huge.
3: Yeah.
2: And dad's just a dad.
3: Mm-hmm.
2: But his little girl's like, you know what? You still are my hero.
3: Yeah.
2: Way to go, Leon. Aww. That is awesome. Listen, if you have some good stuff, let's celebrate it. You can contact us through our website.
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9: Tonight, partly cloudy and breezy with a low of +4. Tomorrow, mainly sunny with a high of 21. Sunday, cloudy throughout the day with a slight chance of showers and a high of 18. And Monday, cloudy with a high of 20.

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1: Okay, so if you want to feel old, this is going to make it definitely feel old. The show Blue's Clues, the host is a guy named Steve.
2: Right, yeah.
1: And I think he's been doing it for years. So Steve just turned 53.
2: That is impossible. I don't actually believe you. There's no way he's 53 years
1: 53
2: old.
1: 53 years old.
2: So he, because Blue's Clues isn't that old.
1: I don't think so. It was on PBS, right?
2: Yeah, and it was kind of after my time. Like, I didn't, I was aware of it, but I was too old to really be into it. But he must have been, like, in his late 30s when he started doing it, which is fine.
1: And I think they tour that show now.
2: Oh,
1: right?
2: Yeah, I believe
1: that. Like, it's
2: that.
1: A live production.
2: Well, why not?
1: He's making bang.
2: Yeah, get all the money you can.
1: Holy moly. Right up there with, like, the Wiggles.
2: Yes,
1: right.
2: There's definitely.
1: There's a racket. Mm-hmm. So we're asking you your, or some of your favorite children television characters.
2: Can I play the theme song to this one? Okay, this was one that I watch all the time.
1: Comfy couch
2: with Molly, Lunette,
1: right?
2: And you learned how to clean up really fast because they would do the 10 seconds.
1: Oh yeah, right,
2: clean
1: right,
2: up,
1: right.
2: Clean up, everybody. I think that was from there.
1: Right.
2: I know the 10 second cleanup was. I don't remember the song.
1: Does anybody remember Captain Kangaroo?
2: Absolutely not.
1: It was on one of the big American networks.
2: Oh, okay.
1: Nobody remembers.
2: Was
1: Captain
2: he a pirate?
1: No, he was. What was he? A ringmaster, perhaps?
2: Oh, it's like a circus.
1: Not really. It was in his house. You know what? I'm going to fact check that because it doesn't sounds
2: what?
1: A little seedy, doesn't it?
2: Was it in his basement?
1: Yeah, or like his garden, I think, in his backyard. I don't know. How high is that fence? I don't know. Tracy, one of your favorite childhood television characters.
3: Mr. Dress Up and Mr. Rogers, but of course they're
1: gone. Mr. Rogers.
2: Oh yeah,
1: right.
2: So good.
1: You know, you make a living out of with Mr. Rogers basically putting on a cardigan and tying your shoes.
2: That's it.
1: Like that's a good racket, hey? Wow. Man, welcome, friend. Here, I'm just going to tie my shoe and put on a cardigan because I don't want to touch the thermostat.
2: That's a whole different show.
1: Yeah. Right? This is even my house, and I'm not touching it. Isn't that weird? I get it.
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1: So Steve from Blue's Clues turns 53 years old.
2: That is not is true.
1: Making everybody groan a little bit, thinking, and the guy hasn't aged either. There's the other thing.
2: No, I know. Well, and I think when he started doing it, he looked like he was like 18, 19.
1: Yeah, right.
2: But I'm thinking he was probably in his like late 30s.
1: I think that's a prerequisite. If you're doing any children's television show, you have to not age.
2: That's just like
1: those dudes in the Wiggles.
2: Totally. They're like Benjamin Button.
1: Right?
2: Absolutely. Yeah.
1: And to keep that wiggle suit on and keep your voice at that level. Because they sing a lot on that show.
2: Yeah. That's a tough gig, honestly.
1: That's the thing that I couldn't do, because I would have loved to go into television on the kids' channel.
2: Oh, I would have loved to do that,
1: they
2: too.
1: They were just down the street from us, down the corridor, in fact, over at CMT when we were at CMT in Toronto. Treehouse was like two hallways over, and then YTV was around the corner.
2: That's right.
1: So I was like, why aren't I over there having all the fun and the goop and the stuff and, you know, ticka ticka ticka ticka tiki top.
2: Right.
1: Do all that kind of jazz right. Instead of counting backwards. Man, I could have still been on that network, you imagine?
2: Hi.
1: Like, who's the old guy? Like, there's no way.
2: Speaking of not aging.
1: Right. So, Tiffany, we're asking you about your favorite childhood television or children's television character. Do you remember, for me, it's Captain Kangaroo. Do you remember him?
3: I can, but I can't think of, I can't picture him.
1: Really? He had a bowl cut and a mustache. Yeah.
3: With a little cream hat, or no?
1: No, no hat, and his best friend was Mr. Green Jeans. I think he was a landscaper. Mr. Dress-Up, Casey, and Finnegan.
3: Mr. Dress-Up, for sure. Yeah.
1: I used to get teased a lot on that one.
3: Yeah.
2: All the classics.
1: What about the polka dot door?
3: Yes, I did.
1: The polka dot door. The polka dot door. We will see you at the polka dot door for fun and games and a whole lot more.
2: Wow, look at you.
1: Not bad, right?
3: No, not bad at all.
1: Oh, can you?

0: tell that I worked in low-level Canadian television?
1: Oh, no.
0: Oh, well. Tiffany, you're the best. We appreciate you.
2: Yes, I love listening to you guys.
0: Oh, you're wonderful. We hope you have a fantastic long weekend.
2: Yes, you too.
0: Awesome.
1: Bye.
0: Thanks, Tiffany. See ya.
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8: Tonight, partly cloudy and breezy with a low of +4. Tomorrow, mainly sunny with a high of 21. Sunday, cloudy throughout the day with a slight chance of showers and a high of 18. And Monday, cloudy with a high of 20.
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1: It's the Casey Clark Show. 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
4: Call it minutes to win at 10 questions, 60 seconds. 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
5: Right. So if you don't know the answer right away, you can absolutely say pass. And if we have enough time before the 60 seconds are up, we'll go back to those past questions, give you another shot.
4: We're going to play with our friend Frank. Hey, Frank. Frank's going to... I love the name Frank.
5: Oh, I do too. Yeah. It's great.
4: Frankie, Franco,
5: oh,
4: Frankster.
5: So good.
4: Oh, so Frank, yeah, he's coming up. Also, it's World Post Day, celebrating postal services globally, including the fantastic folks over at Canada Post, who's had a really rough ride.
5: Oh, yeah. I know, for sure.
4: We're going to talk about... When's the last time you actually sent a letter or even received a letter?
5: Yeah. Okay,
4: so that's coming up.
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1: Minute to win it.
2: Minute to win it, 10 questions, 60 seconds. We're going to play with our buddy Frank, first timer too, so this is very exciting, Frank. Frank, this is how it goes. 10 questions, 60 seconds. If there is a question you don't automatically have a answer for, use the word pass, and we'll move on to the next question. And we'll try to get back to those past questions if we have enough time. Remember, though, the first question we give you is, sorry, the first answer you give us is the answer we got to take, okay?
3: Yep.
2: All right.
4: All right. Here we go, Frank. Timer will start after I finish reading the first question. Which provinces are between Alberta and Ontario?
3: Alberta and Ontario. Toronto.
4: There's two.
2: You know what? We're just going to pass on that.
3: Two?
2: Yeah.
3: Okay.
4: Okay, next one. What bird is commonly associated with Thanksgiving?
3: A turkey.
4: Name the second largest ocean in the world.
3: The Pacific Ocean.
4: We'll pass on that.
2: Yeah,
4: too.
2: Pass, yeah.
4: In European football, what word is used to represent a score of zero?
3: Pass.
4: How many sides are on a typical dice?
3: Six.
4: Which month does the U.S. celebrate Thanksgiving?
3: That one I forget, so pass.
4: What is the name of the main character, the princess, in Sleeping Beauty?
5: Toll for Pete's sake.
4: All good, all good.
5: Toll for Pete's sake.
2: Frank, that's my mom, Linda, single mom of six.
5: Toll for Pete's sake.
2: She would say that all the time when we'd run out of time. She'd like, all for Pete's sake.
4: Yeah, especially when you didn't know your Sleeping Beauty character.
2: Well, that one's tough.
3: I don't really watch a lot of TV.
2: Yeah.
4: That's
2: like,
4: okay.
2: Listen, that one, because we went through these questions already, and I got that one wrong as well.
4: Mm-hmm. So it's all good.
2: Yeah, Frank. So you're fine. You're fine, okay? Couple of the questions that you missed. What score do we go with? Zero is nil.
4: In European football.
2: Mm-hmm. Thanksgiving for the U.S. is next month.
4: Or November, right?
3: Okay.
4: Two provinces between Alberta and Ontario. That was Saskatchewan and Manitoba.
2: Yeah. And second largest ocean is the Atlantic.
4: Right. Yeah.
3: Okay. Okay.
2: So not bad. Hey, Frank, not bad.
4: Hey, you're all good.
2: Not bad. All right.
3: I'm not good with questions, I'll be honest.
2: Yeah, no,
4: fine.
2: You're fine in our books. All right, buddy. Listen, we appreciate you.
3: Yeah.
2: Okay, have yourself
4: a great day.
2: Great day,
3: yeah,
2: Frank.
3: You too.
2: Thanks. See you. Bye.
4: Bye.
6: Is your child starting kindergarten next year? 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
11: Tonight, partly cloudy and breezy with a low of plus 4. Tomorrow, mainly sunny with a high of 21. Sunday, cloudy throughout the day with a slight chance of showers and a high of 18. And Monday, cloudy with a high of 20.

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1: Celebrating World Postal Day today, celebrating postal services all over the globe, including the fantastic people over at Canada Post, which I do feel for. Mm-hmm. Listen, they've had a rough go at it.
2: Oh, I know. Yeah.
1: And I remember as a kid knowing our mail person.
2: And yeah, isn't that nice?
1: Our letter carrier, yeah.
2: Right.
1: I don't feel that that's the same anymore.
2: Well, it's not as door-to-door as it used right. to be, too, in certain neighborhoods, for sure.
1: But do you know the mail person that comes to the, what do they call them, the super mailboxes now?
2: Yeah, I couldn't tell you.
1: Right?
2: Not at all. Aw.
1: I know, isn't
2: that's
1: that sad? It is kind of sad and
2: yeah.
1: depressing uh-huh. a little bit. but I've always wanted to be a mail carrier.
2: Me too.
1: Because not only do you get to be outside all the time.
2: All the time.
1: But then, and I don't know if it's really inclement weather. I don't think you have to go out because it's dangerous, right?
2: Isn't like the creed of postal services like
1: through
2: rain, shine, snow, or whatever. Like, I think they got to get out there no matter what.
1: I think the union kind of altered that.
2: Okay. All right, then.
1: You know. And if there's a chance that I'm going to slip on some ice, probably I'm not
2: right.
1: going out.
2: Yeah, yeah, yeah.
1: You know, and I'm okay with that,
2: you
1: to tell you the truth.
2: You got to stay safe, of course.
1: I'm okay with that. But we're asking you, when's the last time you actually mailed anything? Sancha, for you, when was the last time?
3: 2 weeks ago.
1: Oh.
2: Oh, no way. Good for you.
3: It was a package, but.
1: Okay. All right.
2: Do you mail quite a bit?
3: No.
2: Okay.
1: I do feel a little guilty that I don't use Canada Post enough.
3: I do too, but it's this internet thing where you can do everything
2: this
3: online.
2: This internet thing, it I is. Tell you.
1: It is. And then you throw AI on top of that, and you just, all you got to do is tell it to get you something, and it will, and it'll charge your card, and the next day it's on your doorstep.
3: It's very true, and I'm still waiting for like 2 weeks for my package, and it hasn't arrived.
1: Uh-oh. Well, we'll track it down for you.
3: Thank you.
1: One of the many services that we provide.
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0: Today's best country, Country 93. Among other things, today is World Postal Day. So celebrating postal services across the globe, including our fantastic Canada Post, which I get has been leaning on some hard times.
1: Oh, man, has it ever.
0: Talk about an industry that hasn't really adapted with the changes going on. And for one reason or another, and I really don't want to get into it, but I do feel for postal workers.
1: Oh, absolutely. Yeah, they're just trying to get their job done like everybody else, right?
0: Yeah, I know.

0: So then when you go, okay, so it's World Postal Day. When's the last time you mailed anything?
1: You know what? I actually have to send something in the mail, and I've been putting it off because it's so not a part of my world.
0: Right.
1: And I even find, because it's not just a letter, I have to mail, it's like an 8x8 picture.
0: Your headshots?
1: That's my 8x10 glossies.
0: Yeah.
1: Absolutely
0: what is the,
1: not.
0: Is the fan club getting low on those?
1: Where's his fan club based?
0: I don't know. I'm just saying. You're just shipping those off to your fan club press?
1: Which is my mom. Yeah. I'm just sending her one singular picture.
0: To fulfill all the requests coming in?
1: So I'm sending my sister a framed picture
0: of you?
1: Thing. No.
0: Okay.
1: It's like 8x8 and it's a little bit fragile, so
0: right.
1: I'll have to bubble wrap it. And I have no idea how much it could cost me. And honestly, I could get up to the counter and they could either be like, okay, yeah, we'll ship it for 5 cents, or they could say $500 and I'd be like,
0: right.
1: Okay. Yeah. Not that I would say no.
0: Right.
1: I'm not paying $500.
0: But you're right. It's something that you don't do. I don't think my kids have ever mailed anything outside of a letter to Santa.
1: No way.
0: Yeah. I mean, I'll have to double check that, but I can't remember them mailing anything.
1: Okay, how about this? Because the last time before I have to do this thing later today is when I had to mail my spit in because I did 23andMe.
0: Oh, yeah, right.
1: So did you guys do that?
0: Well, I did.
1: Okay.
0: But listen, I've been mailing for years.
1: Your spit?
0: I'm everywhere.
1: Again, a fan club, right?
0: Yeah, you want some of my gob? There you go. You know, yeah.
1: Oh.
0: What a great friend to have. Lisa, when's the last time you put anything in the mail?
2: This week.
0: Oh, wow, okay.
1: Cool.
2: Yeah, I actually use a lot.
0: Okay. What are you doing there? You got a import-export business on the side?
2: No, just express post to, friends, whatever. And I have a 96-year-old lady that literally sends all of her Thanksgiving cards.
0: Oh, bless.
2: So I go help her out. And
0: get
2: out
0: of here.
2: Can the post and get all the stamps for it.
0: Oh, that's wonderful.
1: Oh, that's so nice.
0: Yeah.
1: I love that.
2: And then she's got 10 great-grandkids.
0: Okay, yeah.
2: Yeah, and she doesn't forget one.
0: Yeah.
1: Oh. Love that.
0: That is awesome. That is amazing.
3: Yeah. Looking for something fun to do? 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
8: Tonight, partly cloudy and breezy with a low of +4. Tomorrow, mainly sunny with a high of 21. Sunday, cloudy throughout the day with a slight chance of showers and a high of 18. And Monday, cloudy with a high of 20.